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6: Hi, I'm Donna DeMayo. The Prime Minister has described flash flooding in Nepal as a truly horrific event. At least 160 people have been killed in the disaster and hundreds more are missing. Anthony Albanese confirming to News 24 that dozens of Australians are amongst those unaccounted for.
7: At this point, there are 34 Australians who are missing. Now, our thoughts are with all those who will be concerned about their loved ones today.
6: A win for community and disability workers who use their own car while on the job as the Fair Work Commission ups their vehicle allowance. Angus McFarlane from the Australian Services Union says it'll be a big help.
8: It's about $50 to $60 a week, cost of living relief. So we are very happy about that, and it will make a big difference.
6: British actor Tim Curry has died, best remembered as Dr. Frankenfurter from the Rocky Horror Show. He was 80 years old. And Prince Harry and his wife Meghan have touched down in Birmingham. They've ditched LA for a return to Britain.
0: Your sport now.
6: In sport, Harley Reid will miss the first two games for a sling tackle on hawk John Newcomb. The Eagles pushed to halve the ban, but the tribunal has dismissed the appeal. The Broncos will host the Storm to kick off round 26 of the NRL tonight. Both 2025 grand finalists are missing out on the top eight. And Aussie paceman Mitchell Starc has now jumped to the number one spot in cricket's test bowling rankings. He claimed 12 wickets in the recent two-match series against Bangladesh. And that's the latest news and sport.
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14: Tom Venning here, federal member for Grey. From the coast of the Outback, here's your local weather update. Magic weather.
15: Fine and mainly sunny today on the waters. Northeasterlies 215 knots and seas below 1 metre. Top temps today, Clare Valley 16, York Peninsula 19, Whyalla and Port Pirie 20, Port Augusta and Roxby Downs 21. If you're off to Adelaide today, mostly sunny in a top of 19. The outlook for tomorrow, another fine and mainly sunny day. Top temps around the region ranging from 18 in the Clare Valley to 22 in Port Augusta.
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Magic 105.9, it is your Workday Hits, thanks to our very good friends at Clear Auto with Lenny Kravitz and Steve Murphy here this morning. Happy Thursday to you. Martin Garrix and Ed Sheeran together in the next 15. The world ends tonight. And we'll play some John Mayer as well. Waiting on the world to change. Of course, it's been a sad couple of days in terms of the passing of a couple of well-known people at the age of 80, both of them, ironically. Dolly Parton yesterday and then Tim Curry this morning. Some interesting articles about both of them on our website at the moment, including a tribute from Jelly Roll to Dolly Parton. If you want to check it out, My Magic FM is the way to go. The Kid Laroi right now, Magic 105.9.

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0: Magic 105.9, it is your Workday Hits with John Mayer. Now, every morning this week on the Wake Up Call, we're giving you the chance to go to the Royal Adelaide Show on us. And not only to get a family pass to get you in, while you're there, we're going to take care of your food as well with a $50 Cafe de Villiers voucher. And we'll get you on a ride as well. Yes, you get a family pass to check out the Haunted House, which has inspired us to play Scream for the show. And that's what Samantha from Wayala did this morning, quite successfully, I reckon.
1: And now, do you know what you need to do for us right now?
2: I feel like I have to scream.
1: You are correct.
0: This is called Scream for the show, so it would kind of make sense. Are you ready? I reckon Samantha's probably screamed a few times in the last few years with three young kids around the place, so this shouldn't be an issue.
2: A lot this morning.
0: Yeah, okay, right. We've had plenty of practice. Samantha, hit us with it. Wow.
1: I liked it.
2: She just looked at me like, what the hell, Mum?
0: What's wrong with Mum? Well, the good news is Mum's just won a fantastic prize. You're off to the show with all those extras on us, Samantha. Well done.
1: How good.
2: Thank you.
0: That's how it's done. Not too late to register and be a part of this, although you're running out of time. You've got till the end of today, basically. My Magic FM is where you'll find your chance to register and win those tickets tomorrow morning with Josh. Also on the show tomorrow, the Wake Up Call, he's got another chance at birthday balls where a $500 Harvey Norman voucher could be yours, or potentially $1,000 if you go the double your cash option as opposed to doubling your odds. All that and more tomorrow morning from 6. Classic 80s Noiseworks after Olivia Rodrigo now. 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

0: 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It's all part of your workday hits, thanks to our very good friends at Clare Auto. Albo's given his thoughts on the flooding in Nepal. Details next with Donna in the 11 o'clock news. In the next 15 minutes, you'll get some Alex Warren. And we'll throw in some Christina Aguilera for you as well. All that and more coming up. Magic 105.9.
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8: Hi, I'm Donna DeMayo. The Prime Minister has described flash flooding in Nepal as a truly horrific event. At least 160 people have been killed in the disaster and hundreds more are missing. Anthony Albanese confirming to News 24 that dozens of Australians are amongst those unaccounted for.
9: At this point, there are 34 Australians who are missing. Now, our thoughts are with all those who'll be concerned about their loved ones today.
8: A win for community and disability workers who use their own car while on the job as the Fair Work Commission ups their vehicle allowance. Angus McFarlane from the Australian Services Union says it'll be a big help.
10: It's about 50 to 60 bucks a week, cost of living relief. So we are very happy about that, and it will make a big difference.
8: British actor Tim Curry has died, best remembered as Dr. Frankenfurter from the Rocky Horror Show. He was 80 years old. And Prince Harry and his wife Meghan have touched down in Birmingham. They've ditched LA for a return to Britain.
1: Your sport now.
8: In sport, Harley Reid will miss the first two games for a sling tackle on hawk John Newcombe. The Eagles pushed to halve the ban, but the tribunal has dismissed the appeal. The Broncos will host the Storm to kick off round 26 of the NRL tonight. Both 2025 grand finalists are missing out on the top eight. And Aussie paceman Mitchell Starc has now jumped to the number one spot in cricket's test bowling rankings. He claimed 12 wickets in the recent two-match series against Bangladesh. And that's the latest news and sport.
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0: Magic weather. Fine and mainly sunny today on the waters. Northeasterlies 215 knots and seas below 1 metre. Top temps today, Clare Valley 16, York Peninsula 19, Whyalla and Port Pirie 20, Port Augusta and Roxby Downs 21. If you're off to Adelaide today, mostly sunny in a top of 19. The outlook for tomorrow, another fine and mainly sunny day. Top temps around the region ranging from 18 in the Clare Valley to 22 in Port Augusta.
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Christina Aguilera at Magic 105.9, all part of your workday hits. Julia Michaels, remember her? She really only had one song. Top 10 hit for her. We'll play that soon. Although she did do that song with Noah Kahan, to be fair. Anyway, we'll get to that in 3 songs' time. Also, some classic Crowded House. Right now, though, Tempest City. 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

0: Vegas is the city that never sleeps. 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

0: 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Exactly. Jillian Michaels, all part of your Workday Hits, thanks to our very good friends at Clear Auto. Did you catch the wake-up call this morning with myself and Josh Shane A. Bassett, the movie guru, who's on every Thursday morning to talk all things movies, gave his thoughts this morning on a new movie called The Dog Stars.
1: First hour is so good and riveting and builds up. 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

0: 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Do you recognise this song from 1962 by a guy by the name of Dick Dale? Great name, by the way. You may know it from its work in Pulp Fiction, and of course you may also know it from sounding a bit like this song. Come on, baby, just pump it. Called Misirlou. I think that's how you say it. M-I-S-I-R-L-O-U. Anyway, the full Black Eyed Peas version for you in the next 15 minutes. And we'll kick off the Flashback 5 this afternoon with an 80s classic from Prince. All that and more coming up. Magic 105.9.
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6: Hi, I'm Donna DeMayo. The Prime Minister says DFAT is desperately working to determine the fate of the Australians missing in Nepal after a devastating flash flooding disaster. The events claimed the lives of at least 160 people. 34 Australians are among those yet to be accounted for. Anthony Albanese telling News 24, it's simply horrific.
7: Nepal, you know, is a developing country. It doesn't have the resources that an event like that would have in Australia. So information is difficult.
6: Qantas profit has tumbled in the wake of rising jet fuel costs and the Middle East conflict. Profit has dropped by 13% to $2.06 billion. A win for community and disability workers who use their own car while on the job. The Fair Work Commission has increased the vehicle allowance by around 5 cents to $1.05 per kilometre. Angus McFarlane from the Australian Services Union says it will be a big help.
8: It's about 50 to 60 bucks a week, cost of living relief. So we are very happy about that, and it will make a big difference.
6: Police are on the hunt for an oyster thief in New South Wales after more than $350,000 or around 320 bags worth of the product was stolen. Tributes for British actor Tim Curry, who has died aged 80. He was best known for his role as Dr. Frankenfurter in the Rocky Horror Show. And Spotify has reported a massive surge in streaming for Dolly Parton music. There's been a 2,000% increase in the US alone in just 24 hours. That's after her passing, aged 80.
1: Your sport now.
6: In sport and team sheets for this weekend's AFL wildcard matches will be released later today. Aaron Norton expected to be named by the Doggies for tomorrow night's blockbuster against the Magpies. Tim English could be a surprise inclusion after training well yesterday. And the Pies tipped to recall injured duo Isaac Quaynor and Pat Lipinski. And that's the latest news and sport.
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1: Magic weather.
0: Fine and mainly sunny today on the waters. Northeasterlies 215 knots and seas below 1 metre. Top temps today, Clare Valley 16, York Peninsula 19, Whyalla and Port Pirie 20, Port Augusta and Roxby Downs 21. If you're off to Adelaide today, mostly sunny in a top of 19. The outlook for tomorrow, another fine and mainly sunny day. Top temps around the region ranging from 18 in the Clare Valley to 22 in Port Augusta.
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Magic 105.9. It's the Flashback 5. That is Jeanne. I always thought Jeanne was just the lady singing. It's actually two people. It's the group name. Anyway, that's Hey Mr. DJ, one of their two top 20 hits in Australia they had back in the good old days. That one, a hit in 1993. And the following year, they had a hit with this one, Groove Thang. The guy that all the girls wanted and all the guys wanted to be, the Aussie guy too, those abs. We'll get to him after Limp Bizkit now. Magic 105.9.

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1: Yeah.
0: Tried to get them myself.
1: Didn't work.
0: Anyway, Give Me a Little Sign, which actually was officially the highest selling Australian single for the whole of 1993. He was huge back in the 90s. It was the subject of a lot of jokes and payouts, but you know what? He was pretty successful. And of course, that was actually a cover, originally done in 1967 by a guy called Brenton Wood.
2: Just give me some kind of sign, girl. Yeah.
0: Not a fan. Prefer Peter's version. Flashback 5 returns tomorrow afternoon around the same time. Bruno Mars and Sabrina Carpenter for you in the next 15.
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0: The great Taylor Swift, the Magic 105.9, all part of your workday hits. Did you catch the wake-up call this morning with myself and Josh? We're talking all things Book Week, which we know is massive in families at the moment that have primary school kids. Causes a lot of stress too for parents, doesn't it? Particularly those, I think, that make the costumes, because that's a lot of time and effort. Some, of course, take the, well, easier way out, and that is ordering costumes online. And Josh discovered a family in Melbourne this morning who apparently ordered a Mary Poppins outfit online. Got a bit of a surprise when it turned out to be what they got, a Kim Jong-un outfit.
1: If I didn't know who Kim Jong-un was.
0: Well, that's true. Kids probably don't know, do they? Not at that age.
1: Honey, I'm so sorry you couldn't get Mary Poppins. Why don't you just dress up as this? He looks like a nice man.
0: Yep, that'd be a bit awkward. If you want to hear that full chat, and of course also anything else from the show this morning, including our usual Thursday morning movie chat with Shane Abbas, the movie guru, you can check out the podcast. It's on our website, My Magic FM, or of course via the free iHeartRadio app. Before 1 o'clock, Disco Lines and Tinashe, and next some 80s Soft Cell. 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

0: Magic 105.9, that's it for me. After the 1 o'clock news, the great Rob is in with the afternoon stretch. He's playing some classic Bare Naked Ladies. Ooh, it's all in there. And we'll throw in Harry Styles for you as well. Now, fun fact with Harry, he's currently doing a Madison Square Garden residency, and you would think in terms of transport for him to get to the hotel to there to do a sound check, he'd do it in a, you know, massive limo or a private chopper or something. No, he walks. It's impressive, actually. It's about a 13K trek, apparently, so good on him for doing so. Though he does love his fitness. He's done the Boston Marathon and the Tokyo Marathon, so I don't know. Maybe he's getting his steps up. Anyway, Rob's in next. Enjoy the rest of your Thursday.
1: 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Your voice is gone. Your T-shirt's ripped. And somehow, you've got to do it all again for day two at the iHeartRadio Music Festival 2026.
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12: Hi, I'm Gareth Thompson. A Nepali tour group operator has grave fears for 15 Aussies missing after major flooding in Nepal. In total, 34 Australians are unaccounted for after a flood hit the Nepali-Tibetan border with over 160 confirmed deaths. Foreign Minister Penny Wong says DFAT is working hard to get more info.
13: The government's priority is to confirm the whereabouts and welfare of these Australians, and DFAT officials in Nepal and also China are seeking to do that. Obviously, the situation is a difficult one.
12: Anyone with friends or family who might be in Nepal are urged to contact DFAT. The Agriculture Minister says industry knows what to do to prevent bird flu affecting the egg supply. Julie Collins says the government is working really closely with industry to prevent a spillover event that might affect poultry, having learnt from two H7 outbreaks. It comes as Australia records over 300 infections in wildlife. A rise in choking acts among young people has the Social Services Minister deeply concerned. It follows the death of a 16-year-old on Sydney's northern beaches this week. Tanya Plibersek says 60% of young people have experienced choking in a sexual encounter and is pleading with parents to have direct conversations with their kids. And pop star Miley Cyrus has revealed one of her final conversations with beloved godmother Dolly Parton following the country icon's death at 80. In a heartfelt tribute, Miley said Dolly would want her to feel it, write a song about it and be strong.
1: Your sport now.
12: In sport, the Broncos and Storm go head-to-head in Brisbane tonight to kick off round 26 of the NRL. The match is a dead rubber, with both teams unable to make finals, but there's still plenty of noise around the club's decision not to give Adam Reynolds a farewell game. The skipper's been ruled out after failing to overcome a calf injury, and league great Brad Fittler's told Nine that's the right call.
14: The team always comes first. Their relationship, you know, once you get past this year, their relationship will go on forever because of that connection through winning grand finals together. Captain, coach, so the rest of it to me is just rot.
12: And you're up to date with news and sport.
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1: Magic weather.
18: Sunny today on the waters, northeasterlies to 15 knots and seas below 1 metre. Top temps are ranging from 16 in the Clare Valley up to 21 in Port Augusta. Friday, a mostly sunny one with top temps from 18 in the Clare Valley up to 22 in Port Augusta.
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0: the workday. 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

0: B&L for your afternoon stretch on Magic. You've got Rob, all thanks to 39 Alexander Port Pirie's newest premier serviced apartment accommodation. Olivia Dean in the next 10 minutes, and I apologise in advance.
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0: You're thinking, Rob, why on earth would you make a Borat reference in 2026? 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
1: You know what's solid? 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

0: Powderfinger for your afternoons on Magic 105.9. We've got more Oz music royalty on the way. G-Flip coming up, and speaking of royal, the Adelaide show kicks off this weekend. You can still get a chance for some show tickets on the wake-up call tomorrow. Do you have a good set of pipes on you?
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0: over the afternoon stretch at Magic. We have got another hour of new sport and weather, plus Olivia Rodrigo on the way. She's about to drop dead. But on the Wake Up Call, we'd rather celebrate your birthday. And you could get $500 if we can correctly guess your birthday. Birthday balls returning after 8 o'clock tomorrow. Josh and Steve, thanks to Better in Port Pirie.
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7: Hey, I'm Brooke Seychelle. A Nepali tour group operator has grave fears for 15 Aussies missing after major flooding in Nepal. In total, 34 Australians are unaccounted for after a major flood hit the Nepali-Tibetan border with over 160 confirmed deaths. Foreign Minister Penny Wong says DFAT is working hard to get more info.
8: The government's priority is to confirm the whereabouts and welfare of these Australians, and DFAT officials in Nepal and also China are seeking to do that. Obviously, the situation is a difficult one.
7: Meanwhile, the PM is attending the second day of the National Bush Summit underway in New South Wales. Anthony Albanese will join a range of political leaders and community advocates to discuss issues impacting regional Australia. The Transport Safety Bureau is investigating a 6th incident at Sydney Airport since the end of July. The latest cases involved a Virgin and Qantas jet on separate taxiways and a Jetstar plane pushing back from a gate as another aircraft was passing behind it. However, former Qantas pilot Richard de Crepney has told Seven it's not as serious as it sounds.
9: It does sound alarming. However, we need to keep in mind that we're hearing about this because they're reporting them. Now, all these incidents are low threat. In other words, yes, there's errors being made, but the pilots and ground crew are picking up the errors and they're preventing it from escalating.
7: And Japanese avant-garde artist Yayoi Kusama has died at the age of 97. She was best known for her dot-covered paintings and pumpkin motifs.
1: Your sport.
10: Now.
7: Team sheets for this weekend's AFL wildcard matches will be released later today. Aaron Norton is expected to be named by the Doggies for tomorrow night's blockbuster against the Magpies, while Tim English could be a surprise inclusion after training well yesterday. The Pies also tipped to recall injured duo Isaac Quaynor and Pat Lipinski. And there's only pride on the line for the Broncos and the Storm, who'll face off at Suncorp to begin round 26 of the NRL tonight. That's the latest in news and sport.
11: I didn't see my little girl for months. It wrecked me. Now I don't know when I'm going to see her next.
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12: 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Blokes going through the same stuff.
11: Same.
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1: Magic weather.
0: Sunny today on the waters, northeasterlies to 15 knots and seas below 1 metre. Top temps are ranging from 16 in the Clare Valley up to 21 in Port Augusta. Friday, a mostly sunny one with top temps from 18 in the Clare Valley up to 22 in Port Augusta.
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2: 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Oh, and maybe bring in about another 300 fire appliances too. Possibly some aerial bombers?
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Why don't we look ahead? 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

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You've got Rob on a Thursday afternoon. Getting closer to the weekend. Getting closer to Daft Punk too. 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Coffee with a Cop returns. It's Stirling North tomorrow. Nice to say hello. 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
5: Hey, I'm Brooke Seychelle. Foreign Minister Penny Wong has described the loss of life in Nepal as devastating, where 34 Australians are missing and more than 160 people have died as a result of flash flooding. DFAT says it's urgently working to confirm the welfare of Aussies in the area. Barnaby Joyce has once again reiterated One Nation's stance on migration. There's been a bit of confusion this week over what the party's target figure is moving forward, but the federal MP has told Nine it hasn't changed.
6: I don't know how many times we have to say 130,000 non. And if people are pouring back through deleted emails or posts, then all I can say is One Nation's got them thinking and that's what we're there for. And we also got them voting.
5: The Agriculture Minister says they know what to do to prevent bird flu affecting poultry. Julie Collins says the government is working really closely with industry to prevent a spillover event that might affect the egg supply, having learned from two H7 outbreaks. Smart glasses and wearable recording devices could be subjected to a 12-month import ban under a bill from the Greens to be introduced in the Senate. It comes as experts warn Australia's laws haven't kept up with privacy risks as cheap devices keep entering the country. And Geelong has been hit with a massive fine for hiding a concussion clause in a player's contract. The Cats have been slapped with a $140,000 penalty that was used in a deal to sign Jake Colajasny. AFL chairman Craig Drummond, who was the Cats president at the time, says the exemption was an oversight.
4: Your sport. Now.
5: Fremantle forward Sam Switowski has announced this season will be his last. The 29-year-old saying he'll hang up the boots at the end of the club's finals campaign. He's played 129 games for the Dockers over the past 9 seasons and says the time is right.
7: I've always felt like I've wanted to give everything I've got to this club and my career, but things just start to shift as you get older and I'm ready for that next chapter of my life and I really want to get back to Melbourne to reconnect with my family and friends.
5: That's the latest in news and sport.
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11: Weather.
15: Clear this evening and on the waters, northeasterlies to 15 knots and seas below 1 metre. Tonight's lows are ranging from 5 in the Clare Valley up to 8 in Whyalla. Friday's a mostly sunny one. On the waters, northerlies to 15 knots and seas below 1 metre. Top temps from 18 in the Clare Valley, 22 in Port Augusta.
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I almost wish my home were wrecked so I could stay full-time. 39 Alexander, Port Pirie's newest premier service apartment accommodation, bringing you all the hits this afternoon. So a lefty on her way to Boston, we could be sending you to Las Vegas and the iHeart Music Festival. One last chance tomorrow with Steve and Josh on the wake-up call. MyMagicFM.com if you haven't registered yet. Ooh, you're a thrill seeker leaving it this late. Trip of a lifetime worth $20,000 to Las Vegas and the iHeart Music Festival. Up nice and early tomorrow morning. We're into Noise Works. No lies. Magic 931.

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0: 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It's murder on the-

One of the greats of all time, Sophie Ellis-Bextor, Murder on the Dance Floor. I liked the song before it was in Saltburn. Hey, still to come, we've got the song You Too wrote about Commercial Road in Port Augusta. Street of Dreams, they've got it all happening. You can get a haircut, get a yummy noodle, maybe some lingerie. Hey, busy one this weekend for cinemas across the region as well. Port Augusta, Kadena, Whyalla. All the latest new releases getting a run through with our movie guru this morning on Breakfast. Shane A. Bassett tells you what's worth watching. And if you missed that or want to go back, check out the podcast on the iHeart

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9: Hey, I'm Brooke Seychelle. The Foreign Minister has confirmed 34 Australians are unaccounted for after major flooding hit Nepal. 160 people have been confirmed dead after a major flood hit the Nepali-Tibetan border overnight. Penny Wong confirming DFAT are working with tour operators.
10: I'm sure there are many Australians who are very concerned about friends or family who may be in this region. I would say to you at this stage, access and information are very limited given the scale of disaster. We will do our best to ascertain whatever information we can.
9: Meanwhile, the PM says not to believe everything you read after the Home Affairs Minister's office confirmed Labor's plans to cut refugee places by a third next financial year. The figure will fall from 20,000 places to 13,750, and several Labor MPs have told the ABC they're shocked by the proposed cut. A former Qantas pilot insists Sydney Airport remains safe despite two more runway incidents now under investigation. The latest cases involved a Virgin and Qantas jet on separate taxiways and a Jetstar plane pushing back from a gate. Richard DeCrepney has told Seven simple errors are being made.
11: In the last two incidents, the pilots are catching it. They're being averted, so safety has not been affected. We have to remind the passengers, you are safe. But again, because the system reports all these problems, we're getting lots of notifications of near misses that indicate that things must change.
9: And tributes are flowing for legendary film and TV actor Tim Curry following his death at the age of 80.
0: Your sport, now.
9: Just 1 week after St Kilda wrapped their 2026 campaign, the club's already making list changes. Isaac Keeler, Paddy Dow and Patrick Sedd have been delisted and won't be offered contracts for the 2027 season. Keeler and Dow both spent most of their season with the Saints VFL affiliate, while Sedd was delisted without playing a single AFL game. That's the latest in news and sport.
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2: Magic weather.
3: Clear this evening and on the waters, northeasterlies to 15 knots and seas below 1 metre. Tonight's lows are ranging from 5 in the Clare Valley up to 8 in Whyalla. Friday's a mostly sunny one. On the waters, northerlies to 15 knots and seas below 1 metre. Top temps from 18 in the Clare Valley, 22 in Port Augusta.
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Getting silly with Olivia Rodrigo this afternoon. Magic still in the afternoon stretch. Thanks to 39 Alexander, Port Pirie's newest premier serviced apartment accommodation. Miley Cyrus's brother and his shining moment in the sun. That's Metro Station coming up just before Katy Perry's latest. Not a lot of didgeridoo so far this afternoon, so we'd better get to Goanna. Overdue here on Magic.

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0: 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Maybe practice, just pretend Freddy Krueger's in the house or something. Coming up from 5 o'clock, Will and Woody continue to plan their little daddy-daughter trip to the Gold Coast's movie world.
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13: Hi, I'm Gareth Thompson. The Department of Foreign Affairs is frantically attempting to get more information about 34 Aussies missing after catastrophic flooding on the Nepal-Tibet border. It's believed two boys are among the missing Australians, with the death toll rising to at least 160. South Australian woman Manisha Khatri has told the ABC her brother-in-law is missing.
14: There is a different kind of pain in watching our home country and homeland drawn while we are so, miles away.
13: Australia's refugee intake could be slashed by almost a third next financial year. The Office of the Home Affairs Minister says places will fall from 20,000 to 13,750 from next year. While the PM has cast doubt on the reports, some Labor MPs have told the ABC they're blindsided by the move. A rise in choking acts among young people has left the Social Services Minister deeply concerned. It follows the death of a 16-year-old on Sydney's northern beaches this week. Tanya Plibersek says 60% of young people have experienced choking in a sexual encounter and is pleading with parents to have direct conversations with their kids. And a drop in profit for Qantas, the Flying Kangaroo seeing a 13.1% fall in profit last financial year. The Middle East conflict and rising jet fuel costs partially to blame for the hit that saw profits fall to $2.06 billion.
12: Your sport now.
13: A $140,000 penalty has been handed to Geelong for failing to disclose a concussion waiver involving Jake Colajasny. A review has found he wasn't coerced into signing the agreement, but the club breached AFL rules by making a variation, then failing to lodge it with the AFL and the Players Association.
15: They didn't comply with the rules here. As I said before, they did nearly everything right. They had the interests of the player at heart. They consulted widely, but ultimately they had to lodge the agreement with the AFL, and that's where they fell short.
13: AFL boss Andrew Dillon there. And Pride is on the line for Brisbane and the Storm tonight, who will face off at Suncorp to begin round 26 of the NRL. And that's the latest in news and sport.
16: Here we go. What's up, Australia? Scudder and Ed Coleman here. And we've got your weekend party sorted.
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19: Magic weather.
20: Clear this evening and on the waters, northeasterlies to 15 knots and seas below 1 metre. Tonight's lows are ranging from 5 in the Clare Valley up to 8 in Whyalla. Friday's a mostly sunny one. On the waters, northerlies to 15 knots and seas below 1 metre. Top temps from 18 in the Clare Valley, 22 in Port Augusta.
21: 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Magic 105.9.

0: in who was known amongst the family, and one day our son overheard us calling him someone who had a fat head. You know, he's got a fat head.
1: Yeah. Anyway, Will gets it. Will's got a fat head.
2: You were just standing back being like, oh, geez, he's got a fat head.
0: It was just a conversation. He was a young boy. He was, should be seen and not heard. And he took it all in. Anyway, this person happened to come over to the family home and we had a lovely barbecue and everything was fantastic and it was time to go, and our little boy yells out, "See you later, fatty!"
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0: Will and Woody on a Thursday. Woods.
1: I challenge anyone right now who is on the road listening to us to convince Will and I that you are driving a worse car than me.
0: What makes a bad car?
1: Well, I think there's gotta be
0: baseline, I think, though.
1: I'll be the baseline, you
0: know,
1: right now.
0: No, but do you know what I mean? Like, as in, I think we've got to have four wheels.
1: Oh, sure. Like, oh, sorry, right.
0: Do you know what I mean? Like,
1: hang on. If you're out there right now driving a car that is missing a wheel, obviously I want to hear from you. That
0: okay.
1: is totally
0: But basically
1: wild.
0: All we need to know is you drive it.
1: It
0: can drive.
1: I think you have to be driving it right now. Okay. That's my condition, right? Okay. So that obviously means that it can drive.
0: Yeah.
1: But right now I'm in the lead because my car has a whistle. So whenever I get on the freeway, my wife calls it Flute Man because all of a sudden Flute Man just starts whistling on the rooftop, right? And so I was doing voice notes with Rob Mills over the weekend. And like he couldn't listen to my voice note because he couldn't handle the whistle.
2: That whistle is f***ing annoying. Get your car fixed immediately. That would drive me insane.
1: I've kind of just got used to it. So that's just one part of
0: it. Have we got audio of the whistle?
1: No, we don't.
0: It's not great audio.
1: I think it's kind of subtle. But if you stay with it for long enough, like it kind of like goes up and down and... It sounds like that.
0: Oh, yeah, right, it's right, like, right. Yeah, yeah.
1: Which is perfect. That's button pusher Tommy there.
0: Wow.
1: And the faster you go,
0: Tommy,
1: the more the whistle increases, right? So that's one side of it. The other side of it is...
0: If radio doesn't work out for you.
1: he's a voice actor.
0: Great whistler.
1: He's a voice actor. The voice of Chemist Warehouse, Will, if you don't mind.
3: Thank you.
1: the other thing, my boot is being held together with masking tape. Right?
0: Yeah.
1: So someone once said to me recently that I wanted to get it fixed and he said, getting that fixed costs about four times more than your entire car. Keep the sticky tape.
0: And it would have cost like $800 to fix it.
1: Yeah. Yeah. So I'm sitting on a $200 lemon right now. The other thing about it is my car's an auto, right?
0: Mm.
1: But somehow, like, it gets stuck in gears and over revs.
0: Yeah.
1: I can't understand because I thought in an auto you couldn't possibly over rev my car. Over revs. My mother-in-law drove the car, my car, this was months ago, but she was like, I didn't think it was going to get up the hill. She was like, at one point, like I honestly thought I was going to fall backwards. So anyway, that's my case.
0: Yeah. Bluetooth also doesn't work.
1: No, well, there's a trick to it though. You got to wiggle the cord.
0: No, that's a cord. You have to plug the phone in. No, the Bluetooth doesn't work.
1: I was told once. I was actually trying
0: the
1: to.
0: The seats are like they're meant to look like leather, but they're not.
1: No, they are leather. Mm. They are, mate.
0: No,
1: they are at least 60% leather.
0: They're pleather. Joe, you've got your car serviced. Oh, and it still makes the flute noise.
1: Joe.
4: Yes, it does.
1: Oh, you've got a whistle.
4: No, I have it's not a whistle, it's a tick.
1: Interesting.
4: So the rocker arms have gone, it ticks, and I had the engine replaced and 6 months warranty. Then the new engine started doing it as well.
1: Oh, God.
4: So it tick, tick, tick. So when I drive to work and get to my childcare centre in the morning, everyone knows I'm coming. They can hear me from around the corner.
1: Yeah. I mean, what would you take, though, tick or whistle?
4: I think I prefer the tick, but people do ask a lot of things about what's wrong with it. The seat's broken, like in the bloody front, hell. Like I can't, yeah.
0: How is the seat broken?
4: It snapped off on the side, metal. Yeah. So every time if you're wearing your good pants, you know, you might get a rip when you get out.
1: Oh, gee. You love it, Joe. Does your Bluetooth work, Joe?
4: Oh, it does, yes. And the other thing is that the kids call it at work the rattle trap car. So if you Google that book and see what that is, that sounds like your car and mine together, but they use bubble gum to stick the tire on.
1: Yeah, right. Okay. Sounds like you're in an absolute shocker. Joe, thanks
0: like
1: for the
0: an
1: call.
0: Absolute bomb.
1: I reckon that's kind of on par with mine, though. She's got Bluetooth.
0: Yeah, she's got the Bluetooth.
1: I've got a whistle. She's got a tick. It feels like tit for tat a little bit there between me and Joe.
0: You once drove around a car for 5 years after you drove it into a pole.
1: Yeah, the Toyota Corolla.
0: You wrote it off.
1: His name was
0: still
1: Jill.
0: Drove it.
1: I bought it back off Amy for $200. Let's go to Josh here. You reckon you've got a worse car than me?
5: Indeed.
1: Talk to me.
5: My front bumper is stuck on by sticky tape or duct tape.
1: Yeah, okay. So I've got duct tape as well.
0: Pound for pound on the duct tape front. What's next, Joshy?
3: And then in the mornings when I start my car, or anytime I start my car, actually, it squeals. The fan belt squeals.
1: And if it's
3: a really cold morning and wet morning, it just goes for until I get to work or until I'm getting to where I'm going.
1: So, Joshy, if I'm in the car early in the morning, because my heating doesn't work in the car, so I just have to drive around with all the windows down, because otherwise I can't see out the windows. Do you have to do that?
3: Nah, but my aircon doesn't work, so if it's a hot day, I don't like driving.
0: I love it. There is pride here, isn't it? Like, you want to drive the worst car, don't you?
1: Do you have Bluetooth?
0: At a certain point.
1: Do you have Bluetooth?
3: Nah, I got a Kmart screen thing that I got stuck to my dash.
1: Oh, that's pretty bad. Yeah, doesn't even have Bluetooth. Yeah, okay. I reckon we're on par though. I mean, you be the judge.
0: I think Josh has got a worse car than you.
1: Really?
0: I think so.
1: Really?
0: Seems like it.
1: Yeah, okay. Well done, Josh.
0: Good on you, Joshy.
1: You're currently in the lead, Joshy.
0: Well done.
1: Let's go to Dougie now. Dougie, do you reckon you've got a worse car than Josh?
5: Yeah, mate, this game's mine.
1: Yeah, talk to me.
5: So when I started gardening and went solo, I've got a tiny little Ford Focus sedan. It's silver. I spray painted it black to make it look like a little sports car.
1: Yeah, nice.
5: And I did a really bad job, and it's got all the black scratched off. The front passenger seat is totally dented in completely, and I've got a chainsaw in the passenger side. I've got a folded up ladder in the back seat, and all my other tools and lawnmower in the back. And I rock up to $5 to $10 million homes in this little car doing massive 20-foot hedges, and people are like, where's your ladder? And I pull out this ladder and unfold it from my shitty little banged-up Ford Focus to Dan.
0: It's a bad car, Dougie.
1: Well done, mate.
0: Have you got the Bluetooth going on, Dougie? What's the sound system like?
5: No, of course it doesn't.
0: He's got the radio. Well done, Dougie. You win, mate. Perfectly.
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19: Hi there, I'm Sally Pearson. International football returns to Canberra in November with the Matildas taking on Colombia. The two-game series kicks off on Saturday, November 28. The location for the second match is yet to be announced. In basketball, Opal star Sammy Whitcomb has been ruled out of the upcoming World Cup after struggling with a knee injury. And mixed results for the Aussies at the US Tennis Open qualifying overnight. Storm Hunter won her second round clash while Priscilla Horn was eliminated.
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0: It's Will and Woody. I can't believe you've dug Phoenix out of the ashes here, Woods. I thought this was dead and buried. Joe Jonas could be coming on the show.
1: Absolutely. So if you are just joining this entire journey, Joe Jonas owes us a massive, massive favour.
0: Yep.
1: He came on this radio show 2 years ago, played our famous game, Can You Hear It? Where you're guessing beer or soft drink based on the sound of the can opening.
0: Yeah.
1: Worth mentioning, he reached out to us.
0: He did.
1: To play. Yep. Okay. Here's how that went.
2: Wow. Will and Woody will be opening up for the Jonas Brothers when we perform in Australia. Two songs of my choosing and wardrobe of my choosing. And I'll just say you don't want to miss that show.
1: So that never happened, right? But that is a very clear promise, Will, for us to be on stage with the Jonas Brothers. I then found out that they are performing in Australia on September 11. So we started crafting a plan, right? How do we get the Jonas Brothers' attention for them to then follow through with what they promised us? Ava, how do you think we should get Joe's attention for when he's here in Australia?
3: So here's an idea. I went to a Coldplay concert and there were like fans everywhere holding like massive signs to get their attention and it worked. So maybe like go to a concert or have multiple people or just go to the front row with a massive sign and say, you made a promise, you didn't keep it.
4: That's a great idea.
0: That's a great idea. Where are the Jonas Brothers playing next?
1: It was a great question from you, Will, and the answer was Madison Square Garden.
0: Yeah.
1: Okay, that was last Thursday and last Friday night, okay?
0: Yeah, so and we haven't heard anything since then, so...
1: No, but we had to start planning, right, as to how do we get someone at those gigs in Madison Square Garden?
5: There's no budget for us to send someone over to New York and hold a sign for us to get Joe's attention.
0: Yeah.
5: We can't even afford to pay for someone's ticket who's already in New York.
0: Is that right?
5: The great news is a woman called Amanda has said to us on our social media.
0: Yes.
5: I live in New York City and I'm going to the Jonas Brothers concert on Friday the 21st.
0: Wow, huge! Woo! That's massive!
5: Woo! Okay.
0: So what are the chances?
5: I know. Well, high, because we're a very popular show.
0: Yeah, of course.
5: Very high.
1: Okay. I then exchanged voice notes with Amanda in New York.
5: Hi, Amanda. It's Will and Woody here.
0: Is he doing it properly?
5: Am I doing it properly?
0: Just keep going.
5: It's so great you can hold a sign for us this Friday. We're absolutely keen for you to do that. You're going to have to make your own sign. Love you, Amanda.
0: What?
5: Sorry. We love that you're getting involved in all of this. Great, great, great. Gonna break it off.
0: Break it off?
5: Well,
0: sounds like you just took a
5: break. Amanda, it's me again. By break it off, I mean I was just ending the voice message. Love that you're getting involved. Hit us back. She's responded.
6: Hello, Will and Woody. Actually, I did some research because I was a little confused as to, like, what the sign was about, why. And I saw on your TikTok that it's because, like, there was a bet Joe lost to. So the fact that it's directed at Joe, all about it. He's my favorite Jonas Brother. So, yeah, just let me know what you want me to write on the sign.
0: Wow.
6: But I think this will be funny, and I hope Joe... specifically see it.
5: All right, so this is where we are at, Will.
0: Yes.
5: We know that Amanda held a sign at the Jonas Brothers concert.
0: Do we know that?
5: Madison, well, not really,
0: we
5: actually.
0: We don't know whether she did.
5: She said that she
0: said
5: was
0: she
5: happy
0: would. She said she would.
5: To hold a sign.
0: Yes.
5: Now, it's Thursday now.
0: It's a week later.
5: It's a week later. I haven't heard anything.
0: Okay.
5: And generally speaking, in radio, when you don't hear anything from the producers, it's bad news. This morning... the producers reached out to me. Sexy D, our digital producer, he reached out. He's been doing the correspondence with Amanda, and he said, Woody, my boy, firstly, you're an inspiration, and secondly, I've got an update from the Jonas Brothers concert. Sexy D, over to you. What's the update?
7: That is right, Woody, my boy. I do have an update for you.
5: Talk to me.
7: So Amanda has messaged through to us, and she has gone to the concert.
0: Great.
7: She has brought the sign.
5: Here we go.
0: Huge.
5: Here we go.
7: And she was far, far back in the audience, so Joe didn't say it.
0: No.
7: But, you know, that's something.
5: Just felt like this could have been an off-air chat.
0: Yeah,
5: I just went through four and a half minutes of audio.
0: Yeah, you were in the audio booth for a while there, sorting that out.
7: Well, we can look at alternative methods, maybe. Hire a plane, you know. Could be good. Could work.
0: I like that he's thinking forward.
1: I love your optimism.
0: Well, hang on. Hang on a second.
1: Whoa.
0: Hang on a second.
1: Talk to me.
0: Joe Jonas is performing here.
1: 2 kilometres away.
0: When?
1: September 11.
0: What? How much does it cost to get someone to do skywriting?
1: Oh, my.
7: I can look into it.
1: You are a goddamn genius. I could kiss you. If I was closer to you, I would kiss you.
0: We get some skywriting for when Joe Jonas performs on the MCG.
7: Message us on the Instagram if you do skywriting.
1: Yes, or call now.
7: Preferably for free, but... Yeah,
1: Free is paramount. Free.
0: So what would we have would be great. Written in the sky? Just Will and Woody.
1: Just go Joe.
5: Will and Woody?
1: Joe.
0: Call
1: Will and Woody. I think he'll twig, right? He came on our show.
0: Joe, comma, DM Will and Woody.
1: Too much.
0: Just we'll Joe, DM Will and Woody.
1: I reckon if you've got an in, by the way, with skywriting.
0: Yeah, that's the second time you said that.
1: Or just DM us. Or wrestle me in the street.
0: Okay. Like,
1: let me know.
0: That's a good idea, though.
1: That's a great idea. All right, let's get out of here. That's great. I'm back, baby. What a man gotta break to be last good night
4: 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What's up, Australia? Scudder and Ed Coleman here. And we've got your weekend party sorted.
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0: It's Will and Woody. Hope you're having a wonderful drive home. Woods, we're going to get out of here. We're very excited, guys, because the Chemist Warehouse Dad Venture is this weekend. We're taking our little girls, Max and Remy, to Warner Brothers Movie World for daddy-daughter trip. Super excited.
1: So excited. Yeah. It's actually going to be, like, it's just a very special time, like, quality time with our daughter. It's kind of like, my daughter's currently on a mobility scooter outside. Like, we're going to have to wrap things up pretty quickly because I think she's figured out how to turn it on. But I was saying something quite poignant. It's just, it's a beautiful opportunity to be taking.
0: She's back. She's back.
1: Remy, what's up?
2: Hello, do you want to play me now? Because it says out. Because it gets, you're leaving now and you're going to a pub to have dinner with me.
0: We're going to the pub.
1: Okay, that's a cat out of the bag. Remy, yes we are. I got to go. I got a pub date with my daughter.
0: Remy. Hey, Remy. Remy.
1: Remy.
0: Remy.
1: Not sure if she can hear.
0: Remy, do you go to the pub lots with your dad?
2: Yeah.
0: Too much? Do you think? Do you go to the pub with your dad? Do you think you go too much?
3: Do you like going to the pub with your dad?
2: Yeah.
0: Yeah. Does he take you five times on the weekend?
2: Yeah.
0: Yeah. That's a lot. That's a lot of. That's a lot of pub time.
1: We love it. She's got the microphone in her mouth.
0: Okay.
1: She's eating the microphone. But okay. Let's go to the pub. Let's go
0: All
1: to the
0: right,
1: pub.
0: We'll see you later.
1: Let's go.
0: We'll be back tomorrow. Have a great drive home. At Magic, we're emphasizing the you in community. Know of a community event coming up in our region? Let us know so we can let everyone know. 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
2: 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For just 77,000, drive away. Port Augusta Ford, Highway 1. 77,000. 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

0: wake up on the floor of your hotel room, a half-eaten burger in one hand. 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And somehow, you've got to do it all again for day two at the iHeartRadio Music Festival 2026.
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0: Same.
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9: The best kick-ons you've ever been to. Will and Woody keeping you up.
10: Woodrow, this weekend we are taking our girls on the Chemist Warehouse Dad Venture, just a daddy-daughter trip with our little girls. Last year we went camping. This year we are going to Warner Brothers Movie World, which is super exciting. The girls are actually here, and we're going to bring them in. They're going to be on the show very, very shortly for all you guys to hear. We're just waiting for a little bit of the energy to simmer off.
11: I don't think it will. It feels like they're growing in energy. Are we giving them sugar outside?
10: Someone's giving them sugar.
11: Is that a lot
10: Someone
11: of
10: is. They just walked through wearing novelty-sized sunglasses. Lays, like Lays that you get when you go on holiday to Hawaii, the flower necklace. I don't know where they've gone. Anyway, the energy's up and about. Now, the other day, because we've been trying to get some content with the girls before we go away, I was trying to film Max, and it was with my little six-month-year-old. And this is the phone topic right now, 131065. What did your child copy you saying? Mm-hmm. What did you say and they just repeated you at the wrong time? Because I was trying to tell. There's a lot going on. You can hear that in the grab. I said this and then.
11: I get it.
10: Yeah. So, listen.
1: Oh, my God. Josie, shut up.
12: Why did you say Julie shut up?
1: I didn't say that.
12: Sure you did.
1: No, I didn't.
10: Okay. Oh, dear. Spend the whole afternoon telling him to shut up. And she just calls him shut up now.
11: And you can't do anything about that.
10: No, I can't.
11: You've done that.
10: And we're going to film the whole weekend, mate. You and I need to watch our P's and Q's. Joanne, your four-year-old.
13: Hello.
10: Your four-year-old repeated what your husband said.
13: That is correct. So we went to kinder to pick her up and the teachers were like, hey, we got told an interesting story today. And we were like, oh, God, what's come out now? Mm. And she said, yeah, I come from my dad's ball bag.
10: Oh, wow.
13: Yes. Wow. Yes. So the look you could just imagine on our faces.
10: Whoa. There you go.
13: Shocked and very embarrassed.
10: Well, she's not wrong.
11: It's not wrong.
13: Not wrong, but at the same time, husband, watch what you say
11: should have said testicles.
10: More importantly, did your husband say to your daughter?
13: He did say that. He was saying the truth. Like, originally she did come from somewhere.
10: She said, where did I come from? And he said, my ball bag.
13: Yes, that's true. And she's now nearly 20, but it's a running joke that we have with
10: that's awesome.
13: Her.
10: So. Thanks for the call, Joanne. You can hear it, Stubby Holder, for that. I just would not have led with that.
11: But we all make mistakes. Simon. You told your six-month-old to shut up. Let's not judge. In the heat of the moment, maybe he had a couple of drinks. He said, ball
10: fair
11: bag.
10: Enough.
11: Let's go to Simon here on 131065. Simon, your three-year-old learnt something from you, mate.
14: Yes, she learned the F-bomb.
11: Oh, dear.
14: And she now says it in appropriate sentences. The first time was, I'm a big football fan, so I was watching Sydney FC play. Yeah. I think we hit the crossbar. I've yelled out the F-bomb. 3-4 days later, I'm playing FIFA. I've hit the crossbar. My daughter repeats the F one. She's like, "Oh, F." And then, yeah, and then now she's then learnt appropriate times when to use it. So if she drops something, she'll be like, "Oh, F bomb."
10: Oh,
14: like if she trips over something, oh,
10: yeah, it's gone. You've broken the seal. You've broken the seal, Simon. Dear. Thanks for the call.
11: Nothing you can do there.
10: Keep your text coming in here. 0429 13 1065. We love your texts, guys. Let's go to

0: Like those mates that just want to keep going. It's Will and Woody keeping you up.
1: Woods.
2: I challenge anyone right now who is on the road listening to us to convince Will and I that you are driving a worse car than me.
1: What makes a bad car?
2: Well,
1: I think there's
2: got to
1: be
2: a
1: baseline, I think, though.
2: I'll be the baseline right now.
1: No, but do you know what I mean? Like, as in, I think we've got to have four wheels.
2: Oh, sure. Like,
1: do you know what I mean? Like,
2: hang on. If you're out there right now driving a car that is missing a wheel, obviously I want to hear from you. That
1: okay.
2: is totally
1: But basically
2: wild.
1: All we need to know is it's you.

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0: 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I don't know why you'd be out. 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
0: point.
1: In-betweener. 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
0: Yep.
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27: We've got our girls in here. We've got Remy and Max in here.
14: Hey!
28: Are you guys excited for going away with us this weekend?
23: Yeah! Yes, please!
28: Have you ever been on a roller coaster before?
23: No.
28: Oh. Hey, Max, have you been on a roller coaster before?
15: Where did you go on a roller coaster?
23: I went on a roller coaster with my nanny when I was little.
14: Yeah.
28: Okay.
15: Did you have fun with it?
23: Mm-hmm.
28: Whoa. And Remy, what do you think about going away on a trip with me, Will, and Max?
23: It's gonna be really fun, isn't it, Max? Yeah. Really fun, baby.
14: Stop that.
28: Come on, you.
14: Stop that.
28: Hang on. Now. 2 seconds. Well, hang on. 2 seconds. 2 seconds. Remy, you're not gonna get a chocolate ball if you keep yelling at me.
23: I don't want a chocolate ball.
28: Oh, no.
14: shut up, lollipop man.
23: You want daddy lollipop dad?
28: Hey, Remy. Remy girl.
14: I love that she took your chocolate balls from you took it away. I tell you what, I have lollipops if you guys be quiet and you answer our questions.
23: Okay.
14: All right. There we go. Bit of decorum.
28: Now, Remy.
14: Let's go to a song and we're going to answer our questions up next about the dadventure this weekend, because we're going to Movie World with you guys and we've got some very important questions to ask you.
28: Yes, Remy, what would you like to know?
27: after the song. Hold the question. It's Will and Woody. Hope you're having a great drive home.
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9: Yeah, keep those water hoses going for about another 3 to 4 weeks. 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Possibly some aerial bombers?
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7: Morning, I'm Jackie Lim. Two drivers have been caught allegedly under the influence during patrols around Moonta this week. A 32-year-old Moonta man returned a positive roadside drug test for meth after being stopped on the Moonta-Wallaroo Road on Tuesday night. Later, a 71-year-old man was allegedly caught drink driving at North Moonta, recording a blood alcohol reading of 0.141. Both men have lost their licences and will be summoned to appear before the Kadena Magistrates Court. Regional South Australia's rental squeeze has tightened again. The latest data shows vacancy rates fell to just 1.2% during July. That marks a small decline from the previous month and runs counter to the national trend. Senior economist at the REA Group, Anne Flaherty, says the rental market remains incredibly challenging.
8: It is a bit of a change. We did see absolutely rock bottom vacancy rates during the pandemic, and they did increase a bit once lockdowns ended and people moved back to cities.
7: In Port Pirie, rental availability sits at just 0.3%. A partnership between Whyalla Council and Bedford has saved nearly a ton of furniture from landfill. Over July, furniture and usable household items were cleaned and repaired and put back on the market. The project generated 27 hours of employment and training for Bedford's supported employees. Council Waste Officer Chiruka Sanduni says it's helping to reduce waste and create a more circular economy. And Burrah has made its case to be crowned South Australia's Ag Town of the Year. Judges visited the town this week, meeting with local agricultural leaders, businesses and community groups as part of the judging process. The itinerary included visits to Thistlebed Station, Cousins Merino Services and the Burrah Community School Agricultural Block. Organisers say the day showcased the innovation, leadership and strong agricultural spirit that continues to drive the region.
0: Magic National News. Now.
9: Hey, I'm Brooke Seychelle. The desperate search for survivors continues in Nepal, where the death toll from the flash flooding disaster has climbed past 390 overnight. Another 1,500 people remain unaccounted for. Assistant Foreign Minister Matt Thistlethwaite has told 7:30 that includes at least 35 Aussies.
10: Those numbers are based on our consultations with the Nepalese Tourist Board and with DFAT officials on the ground. They were in the region. We don't know exactly where.
9: Meanwhile, a dramatic rescue has seen three boaties saved after their catamaran tipped over off the coast of the New South Wales-Queensland border yesterday. The trio are now recovering in hospital after being winched to safety around 4 p.m. Emergency services have praised them for having their safety equipment. And FedEx delivery workers are on strike across the country this morning. They're protesting a lack of protections against AI and automation. The Transport Workers Union says workers' jobs are just not secure.
0: Sport now.
9: Broncos coach Michael Maguire has once again been left scratching his head after suffering another heavy defeat. The Broncos were thumped 46 points to 20 by the Storm at Suncorp, their ninth loss in a row at home. Madge admits they have a lot of work to do.
11: We just shot ourselves in the foot at times throughout that game, put pressure on ourselves. And if you do that at this level, whoever you play, it's always going to be hard. You know, we put ourselves into positions to be able to get some points on. We didn't put the pressure on when it was needed.
9: That's the latest in news and sport.
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18: Good morning, mostly sunny on the waters, northeasterly to 15 knots and seas below 1 metre. Your top temps ranging today, Clare Valley 19, York Peninsula, you're looking at 20, Whyalla 21, Port Augusta and Port Pirie both 22, and Roxby Downs, you're looking at 23. If you're heading to Adelaide today, mostly sunny in the top of 21, and for your Saturday, it's sunny with top temps ranging from 19 in the Clare Valley to 24

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1: Yes, good morning. Happy Friday. One more day that we need to get to and then we can enjoy the weekend. It's Josh, no Steve today. So you just got me for the next couple of hours. It is the 28th of August. I've still got plenty I want to get to. Later on in the show, we're talking to Dr. Justin Colson. He's a parenting expert. We've spoken to him before. And just in the light of all the negativity in the news, and especially around the Sydney Swans in the AFL, sometimes our kids look at our heroes and go, they do some naughty things. So he's got a couple of, little tips and tricks for all of you parents out there. We'll get to that later on. Birthday bowls for doubling your odds, for doubling your cash. That's coming up in the 8 o'clock hour also. You potentially could win. We had a winner the other day in Crystalbrook. Her name was Janine. So you could potentially win a $500 voucher like her. Going to get to the latest gossip, but up next, spoke to Shane A. Bassett yesterday. He is our movie guru. Talked all things new movies in cinemas and on streaming. And there's a new movie with Jacob Elordi that's out at the moment, The Dog Stars. Let's just say he wasn't a fan. We'll get to that straight after Taylor Swift. It's Elizabeth Taylor. It's the Wake Up Call with Josh and Steve on Magic 105.9.

0: Swift at 12 past 6, it's the wake-up call with Josh and Steve. No Steve today. Still plenty I want to get to. And we're going to be talking about this new dating trend that it's mostly happening in Sydney, but I potentially think it could hit other states. It's nothing to do with the apps, but it's all about, well, going clubbing. Who knew that clubbing was back? And we'll be talking to Nick from South City Gym later on in the 8 o'clock hour. He'll be joining me in studio to talk all things about if you're on a bit of a weight loss journey and you hit a plateau, it's okay. Nick's got details of that later on as well. But right now, let's do this. The wake-up call. Replay. Yesterday, we spoke to Shane A. Bassett. He is our movie guru. He joins us every single Thursday talking about new releases in cinemas and on streaming. He talked about the new Insidious movie, and it is the 6th installment. I had a feeling it was going to be a little bit of a flop, but he quite liked it. If you missed out, here it is.
1: Here we go. Action. Woo! Hey, Bubsy. Hey, Bubsy. Hey, Bubsy and Snake. Bubsy.

0: Talking movies with the movie analyst, Shane A. Bassett. 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
1: Morning, Shane.
2: Morning, Steve. Good morning, Josh.
3: Good morning, everyone.
1: Shane. Now, Shane, of course, we heard the news yesterday of Dolly Parton. I think people forget, obviously, they know her as a singer, but she was a pretty handy actress as well. And then throwing for good measure, or bad measure, I suppose, the passing of Tim Curry this morning, both at the same age of 80. Tell us about some of their movie work over the years.
2: Yeah, well, particularly Dolly, as great as she was with all the philanthropy and the donations and the things behind the scenes that she did, and her singing as well, of course, she was a good actor, and I always recommend to people Steel Magnolias. That's one of my all-time favourites, and I just recommend it to people all the time. Mm. She was also in 9 to 5, which is a movie that's so relevant now.
1: I was going to say, I think a lot of females would relate to that in the workplace.
2: Yeah, relevant now. It's a musical on stage as well, but the movie itself, check it out. It really stands the test of time. And then there was this movie she did called Straight Talk, where she was like a late-night radio host and used to give advice about romance. Oh. That was quite funny too. It's called Straight Talk. And then Tim Curry, he was one of the actors that really changed my way of looking at movies. I grew up watching stuff like Clue, The Hunt for Red October, Annie, and the Rocky Horror Picture Show, both musicals that he was in. He was so diverse. He popped up in cameos. He did a lot of voice acting in animated movies and TV shows. But yeah, Tim Curry, Rocky Horror Picture Show, people still dress up as him and go and watch the movie and dance around. You know, he's a legend. And he'd had a stroke, so I guess he wasn't well. But I'd still miss him because he was one of my favourites.
1: I'm dressed like him now, ironically, Shane.
2: But in the fishnet?
1: Yes, I wear that every day, so very sad news, a couple of legends there.
3: Yeah, let's talk about some current movies that are out in cinemas. I'm pretty excited for this, but I'm also not. I've heard a couple of negative reviews. For Dog Stars, Jacob Elordi and Josh Brolin. What are your thoughts on this one?
2: Don't get too excited, that's for sure. I didn't mind it. It's basically half a good movie, and I say that because the first hour is outstanding. It builds up. It's got some really incredible, captivating moments in it. It's got great actors like Margaret Qualley, Josh Brolin, Guy Pearce is in it, and Jacob Elordi, who's shortlisted as the next James Bond, of course. I always say that because that's a big deal if he gets that.
3: It'd be a good
2: he holds
3: one.
2: This. He holds this movie together. And The Dog Stars is about an apocalyptic future, and there's a bunch of people trying to survive a virus, and they're on like a journey, and some things happen to them, and it's a survival story. But that first hour is so good and riveting and builds up. The second half was a bit deflating, so disappointing overall, but the movie well acted.
1: So if you have to go to the toilet, hold it in for an hour or so and then go.
2: Yes, and then don't come back.
1: Exactly.
3: It's that bad where you don't come back to that movie. Okay.
1: Speaking of bad, we're all concerned about sequels after sequels after sequels. Should we be concerned about the latest Insidious movie?
2: No. Oh. I was the same, Steve. This is number six. Is Insidious Part 6, basically. And they've been spread. What's in its benefit is they've been spread out over many years. They haven't been back to back. And this one is different. And it's not gory. It just relies on jump scares and things happening lurking in the background. And what you can't see is always works for me. And plus, it's a little bit like Backrooms as well. The movie Backrooms, which was a big hit earlier this year, very similar in parts. And it also has a scene in it at a dentist. Now, if you've got to go to the dentist soon, maybe don't watch this movie.
1: Josh
2: it
1: does.
3: I do. I need to get a tooth filled in the next week. So
2: don't go and see this first because it is so creepy. You'll never want to go to a dentist again.
1: Right.
3: All right. I'll hold off watching the movie after my dentist appointment.
1: And do you need to have seen the first few to know what's going on, if you know what I mean?
2: Yeah, good question, because you used to. When they made sequels to movies, you used to have to know them. But I've noticed in a lot of sequels recently, they either update you at the start or it's a solo story. And this is a standalone story.
1: Okay.
2: It's got references. So if you know the previous Insidious movies, you're going to pick up on them. But you could just watch this on its own. Yes.
3: Yeah, okay. Because it's like it's a kind of a whole new family. I'm still pretty keen on it. I love those Insidious movies. They're tip-top through the tulips. That was massive when that first movie. You know that song, Steve?
1: Tiny Tim.
2: Tiny Tim.
3: And I remember in high school we all sung that when the first one came out. But
1: don't sing it.
3: No, I will not sing it now. Shane, mate, we love chatting to you. We'll look forward to chatting to you next Thursday.
2: Thanks, Steve. No worries. Let's do the time warp for Tim Curry. See you later.
0: It's Will and Woody. This Father's Day, we are taking our daughters on another dad venture.
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0: All right. 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
3: Mostly sunny in the region today. Top temps ranging from 19 degrees in Vicklair Valley to 22 in Port Pirie. 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My bad. Josh and Steve, as I have hiccups. Your current temps, 8 degrees in both Port Pirie and Port Augusta. Whyalla, you're looking at 9, and in Clare, it's 6. Now, coming up. We've all been asking the age-old question, artificial intelligence. When's it going to start performing surgery? Well, it's happened. It's happened in the UK, and I've got all the details about it. Straight after this one, it's I Miss You, Blink 182 for your Friday morning. At 22 past 6, it's the Wake Up Call with Josh and Steve. No Steve today, just got me. Happy Friday.

0: At 26 past 6, it's Blink 182, it's for Wake Up Call. Josh and Steve.
1: Good morning. Your birthday bowls, that's coming up in your 8 o'clock hour. Doubling your odds or doubling your cash. And later on, we'll catch up with Dr. Justin Colson. He's a parenting expert because we've had a lot of negativity in the news lately regarding, well, mostly the AFL and the Sydney Swans. So he's going to give us a couple of tips and tricks on how to manage our kids when it comes to seeing negativity.

0: brain surgery with a live artificial intelligence assistance. His name's Reese Hibbert. He's 48 years old, and he had an 11-millimeter non-cancerous tumor removed from his pituitary gland at a college in London. So the tumor was pressing on his optic nerves and threatening his eyesight. So he could have gone blind if he didn't get on top of this surgery. But during the operation, so there was an AI system that was analyzed the live video feed. It tracked surgical instruments and then it color-coded critical nerves and blood vessels on a second screen. So this helped the surgeons avoid hidden structures and safely remove as much of a tumor as possible. The artificial intelligence was trained on hundreds of previous operations and acted like an expert, or as we say, kind of like a second pair of eyes. But the surgeons remained in full control throughout. He says that his vision improved almost immediately after surgery and that he has regained his energy and normal life. How good's this? The procedure was part of a research trial. It was funded by the National Institute of Health and Care Research, but it was also funded by Google. And now they're planning for a larger trial to follow. So if this is already taking out tumours for optic nerves and eyesight, how's it going to go with brain surgery? I feel like there's, you know what, I like it and I hope it does, but I feel like there's a couple more years of practice and test runs before that happens. It's 28 past 6. It's Magic 105.9.
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6: Morning, I'm Jackie Lim. A record number of cyclists have been killed on South Australian roads this year, prompting renewed calls for drivers and riders to take extra care. 9 cyclists, including 1 e-bike rider, have died so far in 2026, the highest annual toll in at least 30 years. 5 of those deaths occurred in regional SA, including a 75-year-old cyclist who died following a crash at Kibawi last month. RAA Road Safety Manager Charles Mountain says every road user has a role to play in preventing further tragedies. With 11 lives lost on Spencer Gulf Road since January, SAPOL is calling for caution. A statewide road safety operation which ran until August 16 detected over 1,100 speeding offences. Superintendent Shane Johnson says drivers need to work together to keep everyone safe.
7: There are drivers out there that are continuing to make poor choices, and our message is to stop that and to choose to drive safely.
6: Three people have been arrested during separate drug detections across the region this week. Police allegedly found 32 grams of cocaine in a vehicle stopped on the Augusta Highway at Warnertown, leading to the arrest of a 23-year-old man from Port Augusta. In a second incident, officers allegedly uncovered 250 grams of ecstasy, cocaine, meth, and almost $7,000 in cash in a vehicle search at Oodley.

0: Illawarra. And Adelaide University is inviting prospective students to its Whyalla Campus Open Day this Sunday. 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Information on scholarships, accommodation and support services will also be available. A dedicated postgraduate presentation will be held in the afternoon, highlighting flexible study options for people living and working in regional communities.
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2: Hey, I'm Brooke Seychell. The number of Australians missing following the devastating flash flooding in Nepal has risen to 39. DFAT is desperately working to determine their welfare as the search continues for survivors. Opposition leader Angus Taylor telling Nine his thoughts are with everyone impacted.
3: It's obviously a terrible tragedy, and can I acknowledge the family and friends, the loved ones of those missing Australians. This is a very tough time for them. Our thoughts and prayers are with them and with the Nepalese Australian community.
2: The death toll from the disaster has soared past 390. State leaders are warning the PM that further cuts to international student numbers could slow the economy. Victoria and South Australia are leading those concerns as the government looks at reforms to bring down net overseas migration. And FedEx delivery workers are expected to walk off the job across Australia today. The TWU says staff are protesting a lack of protections against AI and automation, saying jobs are under threat.
1: Your sport. Now.
2: Collingwood and the Bulldogs have locked in their sides for tonight's sudden death wildcard clash at the MCG. The Pies have recalled Isaac Quaynor and Pat Lipinski, but leaders Braden Maynard and Scott Pendlebury will miss with injury. Coach Craig McRae is confident some of the younger players can stand up.
4: Yeah, there's a level of living in what you do have instead of what you don't have. We just have to stay in that space.
2: And the Broncos have suffered their ninth straight loss at Suncorp Stadium, going down to the Storm by 26 points. That's the latest in news and sport.
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6: Good morning, mostly sunny on the waters, northeasterly to 15 knots and seas below 1 metre. Your top temps ranging today, Clare Valley 19, York Peninsula you're looking at 20, Whyalla 21, Port Augusta and Port Pirie both 22 and Roxby Downs you're looking at 23. If you're heading Adelaide today, mostly sunny in the top of 21 and for your Saturday it's sunny with top temps ranging from 19 in the Clare Valley to 24 in Port Augusta.
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6: No Steve, just Josh. Good morning and happy Friday. It is the 26th of August today. Still got plenty more to get to. Catching up with Nick from South City Gym later on in the 8 o'clock hour. He's talking all things if you're on a weight loss journey and you suddenly come to a plateau. So if you don't know what a plateau is when you're losing a lot of weight, but then that weight loss kind of stops. You're not gaining any weight. You're not losing any more weight. You just completely stop no matter what you do. So he's going to tell you not to worry about it, and he's got some tips to deal with that later on, and your birthday ball is doubling your odds, doubling your cash as well. We haven't had many of the doubling the cash. I have a feeling today might be the day. More details later on, but right now, well, up next, got the latest in sport where a transgender cricketer, she's been given the approval to play in the BBL. I'll give you more details on that straight after. What's this one, uh-huh? It's Take On Me. How good's this song? At 25 minutes to 7, still plenty more to get to. Good morning.

1059, happy Friday. 22 minutes to 7, still plenty more to get to. There's a new show coming to Sydney and, well, it's all about dating and I like it if it takes off. I reckon bringing it to South Australia. More details later on in the show. And we're catching up with Nick from South City Gym, talking all things weight loss plateaus. But right now, what is the latest in sport? I'm going to turn our attention to cricket. Cricket Australia has cleared transgender cricketer Enya Benga to play community cricket immediately, with a pathway to elite women's cricket from March 2027. She's 25 years old. And she underwent a gender-affirming surgery back in March. So she's going to be eligible to play the Women's Big Bash League if she meets the board's policy requirements, including maintaining serum testosterone below 10 nanomites per litre for at least 12 months. She says that the decision is incredibly emotional and she was fearing she had lost cricket forever. She has not received a response from the Board of Control for Cricket in India about competing there. She has stressed the eligibility does not guarantee a WBBL contract. She must still be selected through the league's draft system, and she needs to prove her form and fitness in Australian community cricket first. So now, Benga, well, she's going to focus on playing Premier Cricket. She's going to start training and working her way back into competitive cricket before she can consider for elite selection. So what are your thoughts on this? 800-444-046. If you want my opinion, go for it. If she, if she gets approval from all the right people, then why not? She loves cricket. We all love cricket. We love to see it. It's Magic 105.9. Let's play a little bit of Kelly Clarkson. Twenty to seven. It's a breakaway here on Magic.

0: 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Hey, what drives Dad around the bend? We would love to know. You might say they drive Dad around the bend, from never finding their shoes to that smell from under the bed. What do your kids do that drives you around the bend? Or if you're a culprit yourself, what do you do that drives your dad around the bend? You can tell us here, and well, tell us on magicfm.com.au, and then listen to Magic's for Wake Up Call to see if you're a winner. You could be driving Dad around the bend this Father's Day. We've got a pit lane getaway for two people to give away, and 5 go-karting tickets for Dad, you, and 4 of your mates. It's all thanks to the Bend Motorsport Park, home of the AirTouch 500. 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
0: Mostly sunny in the region today. Top temps ranging from 19 degrees in the Clare Valley to 22 in Port Pirie. 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No Steve today, but your current temps, 8 degrees in Port Pirie, 9 degrees in both Port Augusta and Whyalla. And in Clare, you're looking at 6. We'll get the great man out of his office and into the studio for Reverse It. He's gotten past me by 1. Current score, 9-8. Steve's way. Wonder what he's got up his sleeve today. But right now, Troy Sivan, good morning.

It is so good. Your birthday bowl is doubling your odds of doubling your cash. That's coming up later on, and we'll be catching up with parenting expert. His name is Dr. Justin Colson on what your kids or what you should be saying to your kids when they see and read negative media. But right now, let's play this.

0: Reverse It.
1: Yes, we got Steve out of his office this morning to join me in studio.
2: Out of my office?
1: For Reverse It, yes.
2: What's my office? My bed.
1: Sometimes.
2: I do some of my finest work in my bed.
1: I bet you do. I bet you do.
2: We won't delve into that on the air, will we?
1: No, you know what?
2: That went awkward. Moving on. Yes, so scores are 8-all. And it's my turn to test you. So I thought, you know what? I've got to kind of come in for that. It's too hard to do over the phone if I'm testing you.
1: A little bit.
2: Now, this was, I'll tell you one thing at this point. This was the biggest selling single in Australia of the whole of the year that it came out. The biggest selling single of the year.
1: What year was it?
2: I will tell you it's this century. That's all I'm telling you.
1: This century.
2: So somewhere between 2000 and 2025.
1: Okay.
2: So you would think if it was the biggest selling single of the whole of the year in Australia, you would know it, correct?
1: It's Gangnam Style.
2: No. Definitely not. It's a chick, so there you go.
1: It's a chick.
2: Yeah. Are you ready?
1: Yeah.
2: Here we go. I'm hearing silence.
1: Silence indeed.
2: Is that because you don't know it? Or you just...
1: Play it again. Play it again.
2: What are you thinking at this point before I play it again?
1: Well, I thought it was Tones and I Dance Monkey, but
2: yes.
1: I don't think it is.
2: Okay. I'll play it again. Do you want another clue?
1: Yeah.
2: I'm happy to give you one more.
1: Yeah.
2: Which one would I give you?
1: Well, see, I pretty much gave you the artist yesterday.
2: Well, true.
1: Sebastian, so you're going to be nice to me today.
2: But I don't want to be too generous.
1: Well, just be generous, mate. And hurry up. We've got to get to the newsroom.
2: No, I'm going to give you this clue. It was, all right, do you want the year?
1: Yeah, I'd like the year.
2: All right, I'll give you the year. My other clue is too generous. The year, it was the biggest selling single in Australia in 2001.
1: Oh, 2001. I was 2 years old.
2: Time's up.
1: Okay.
2: Your guess is?
1: Is it an Australian artist? I'm going to say it's like a Kylie Minogue.
2: It's, was that your guess?
1: No.
2: Because anyway.
1: I give up. What is it?
2: Well, okay, I'll give you one more clue then, just so you can have a guess. I'm being very generous with this clue. Mm-hmm. It's her birthday today.
1: Oh, is it?
2: Five.
1: Four.
2: Shania. Three.
1: Shania Twain. I feel like a woman. Ooh, ooh.
2: Wrong girl for a start.
1: Oh, Leona James?
2: Leona Rhimes. Leanne Rhimes Can't Fight the Moonlight, Joshua. Do you know the song? Surely.
1: Yeah, of course I know this song.
2: So
1: I'm not Patrick Starr. I don't live under a rock.
2: Who's Patrick Starr?
1: You haven't seen SpongeBob, mate?
2: Clearly not. No, I have a life. You keep forgetting that. What's happening on the weekend for you, Josh? Anything exciting?
1: What am I doing? Nah, just kicking back, really.
2: Yeah,
1: just
2: right.
1: Catching up on work.
2: Okay.
1: Just, you know, what are you doing?
2: Catching up on work?
1: Yeah.
2: What, from here?
1: Yeah,
2: I
1: maybe.
2: Doubt that. We don't do any Monday to Friday, so I suppose.
1: What are you doing? What are you getting up to?
2: Sitting back, catching up on work.

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5: Morning, I'm Jackie Lim. The RAA is urging motorists and cyclists to watch out for one another as South Australia's cycling road toll reaches a record high. 9 cyclists have lost their lives this year, including 5 in regional areas. Among them was a 75-year-old cyclist who died after a crash in Kibawi back in July. RAA's Charles Mountain says the deaths highlight the need for greater awareness from all road users and continued investment in safer cycling infrastructure. New figures reveal rental vacancies across regional SA have tightened over the past month. The vacancy rate for regional areas of the state decreased 0.1% throughout July to now sit at 1.2%. Senior economist at the REA Group, Anne Flaherty, says that went against the broader national and regional trend where vacancy rates have eased over recent months.
6: We still see a really significant shortfall in the total number of homes out there compared to the number of people looking to rent.
5: In Whyalla, the rental vacancy rate currently sits at 1.9%. The Ag Town of the Year judges have wrapped up their visit to Burra. The day featured a series of visits highlighting the region's agricultural strengths, from livestock production and wool services through to agricultural education. Local producers, business owners and community leaders shared their knowledge and experiences with the judging panel. The visit is part of Burra's bid to take out this year's title. And a big weekend of local footies coming up. It's the final round of the Spencer Golf League regular season. Fourth-placed Westies take on minor premiers Solomontown, while fifth-placed Centrals face second-placed Port. If West loses and Centrals get the win, the Bloods will leap into the top four and book a finals berth. Souths will meanwhile be looking to cement third spot when they take on Prop Risdon. And in the NEFL, the final series kicks off. BSR will take on Minman, while RSMU will face North Clare.
0: Magic National News, now.
7: Hey, I'm Brooke Seychelle. The Foreign Minister has confirmed the number of Australians missing in Nepal following the flash flooding disaster has risen. There's now 39 Aussies who remain unaccounted for, up from 35 yesterday. Penny Wong telling Nine, DFAT is urgently working to confirm their welfare.
8: So obviously our thoughts are with their families and friends who obviously this is a very distressing time. We are urgently working to ascertain their whereabouts.
7: State leaders are warning the PM that further cuts to international student numbers could slow the economy. Victoria and South Australia are leading those concerns as the government looks at reforms to bring net overseas migration down. And another reason to give those cheap illegal cigarettes a miss, a new study has found arsenic and radioactive uranium in the Chinese brand Double Happiness, which is one of the most widely sold black market products in Australia.
0: Your sport. Now,
7: Broncos coach Michael Maguire admits his men have a lot of work to do after suffering their ninth straight defeat in front of home fans at Suncorp last night. Brisbane notched up 44 missed tackles, going down to the Storm 46-20 in the dead rubber grand final rematch. Madge says it's disappointing.
9: Obviously go back and have a real good look at it. We've got one more week where what I see in the players and how they've been through this tough period, it's real credit to them. But we've got to be better. We need to be better than what we're doing because not good enough.
7: That's the latest in news and sport.
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0: Magic weather.
11: Good morning, mostly sunny on the waters, northeasterly to 15 knots and seas below 1 metre. Your top temps ranging today, Clare Valley 19, York Peninsula, you're looking at 20, Whyalla 21, Port Augusta and Port Pirie both 22 and Roxby Downs, you're looking at 23. If you're heading to Adelaide today, mostly sunny in the top of 21 and for your Saturday, it's sunny with top temps ranging from 19 in the Clare Valley to 24 in Port Augusta.
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11: With the news of Dolly Parton passing away a couple of days ago now, tributes are still flowing from celebrities all around the world. But I found this one this morning. Sylvester Stallone has shared a wild Dolly Parton story. Sylvester Stallone remembered Dolly Parton as a brilliant, beloved force of nature and the fearless co-star who laughed after they were thrown from a horse. So in an emotional tribute following Dolly Parton's death this week from cancer at the age of 80, Sylvester Stallone recalled riding a breed called a Tennessee walking horse with the country icon during a break from filming Rhinestone. He says, "I just heard that Dolly Parton passed away and that strikes me very hard because I feel she was a brilliant woman, so outgoing, so nice," Sylvester Stallone said. He also said, "She would come onto the set and say, 'Hi, y'all,' to everyone on the crew members. Everyone loved her, and I don't think people realize what a brilliant mind she had. She was just incredible. I used to call her the pioneer woman that could do everything to survive. And she did." Beautiful words from Sylvester Stallone on the late Dolly Parton there. Still plenty more to get to in this hour. Got the latest Gossip Girl with some news regarding Oasis. Apparently, Noel Gallagher told Liam Gallagher's ex-girlfriend, to give up her career and marry Liam. I'll give you more details on that one later on. And bird flu has struck again in South Australia, but this time it's been found in a fox. I'll give you more details on that later on. But up next, let's talk about this new dating trend that's hitting New South Wales straight after Olivia Rodrigo. Red Hot Chili Peppers and Josh Fawaz's new song. That's coming up in the next 15. It's the Wake Up Call with Josh and Steve. No Steve here today. Just me for your Friday morning. Morning.

Olivia at 10 past 7. It's for Wake Up Call with Josh and Steve. And no Steve today, just me. A new brekkie show is coming soon. Nick from South City Gym, he'll be joining me in studio in the 8 o'clock hour. We're talking everything from plateaus, hitting a plateau when it comes to weight loss. He's got some tips and tricks if you are on a weight loss journey, and birthday balls, doubling your odds of doubling your cash. That's coming up later on as well. But right now, let's talk about dating, because I was reading this yesterday online. A Sydney dating show is pulling singles off their phone and onto a live stage with an audience acting as a judge and jury. So it's like a kangaroo court situation. It's called Cupid's Court, and it's a hybrid of comedy and dating event where one main character contestant, well, they face three potential suitors who pitch themselves for a first date. This is the fun part. The crowd then votes with red and green flags and submits questions in slips of paper. How good's this? The show's founder, his name is Reese, and he says the goal is not necessarily to find the one, but to create a fun, memorable experience and get people talking in person again. Because I feel like that's what's happening now, is people aren't meeting people in person. They just relying on Tinder and Hinge and every other dating app that we have. No one's going out to pubs and clubs anymore. No one's going out and meeting people at cafes. Contestants are recruited at social events while suitors apply through social media or in-person interviews. And the audience can also share their own dating stories, from awkward hookups to wild encounters. Ooh, steamy. The show has already led to real relationships, apparently, including a couple from a queer-focused event who are now exclusive. How good's that? Again, it's called Cupid's Court, and it's expanding beyond Sydney with a festival appearance planned at Melbourne's Beyond the Valley. So they're taking it on the road to a festival. Are they going to bring it to Adelaide? Are they going to bring it to the Spencer Gulf? Who knows, but I like it. 800-444-046. Give me your thoughts on that one. I like it. Or you can jump onto the socials as well, Magic1059, and let me know. But I think it's a good idea. Let's play some Red Hot Chili Peppers. Still plenty more on the way. At 7:13, it's the Wake Up Call with Josh and Steve. Morning.

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6: Mostly sunny in the region today. Top temps ranging from 19 degrees in the Clare Valley to 22 degrees in Port Pirie. 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No Steve today. Just Josh, where are your current temps? Well, they are, if I get it up, here we are. 9 degrees in both Port Pirie and Port Augusta. Whyalla, you're looking at 10. And in Clare, it is 7. Now, up next, some more news regarding this H5 bird flu. It hasn't been found in another bird, but it's been found in a fox. And it's a little bit closer to home.

It's the Wake Up Call with Josh and Steve, a new brekkie show coming soon. Hey, going to talk to Dr. Justin Colson. He's a parenting expert from happyfamilies.com later on in the 8 o'clock hour. And he's going to give us some, you parents out there, tips and tricks when it comes to negative media and our children. So more on that later on as well. Birthday bowls, doubling your odds or doubling your cash. More details still to come, but we're playing that after 8 o'clock. But right now, some news a little bit closer to home. South Australian authorities are investigating a suspected case of bird flu in a red fox. It was found in suburban Adelaide in a place called Osborne, which is near Port Adelaide. It's now raising concerns about how far the virus could spread. PISA says that the fox was found in dunes near Osborne. It's collected by officials and euthanized. Now, samples have been sent to the CSIRO's Australian Centre for Disease Preparedness in Geelong for testing. The fox is one of the five new suspected bird flu events reported in South Australia, along with an Australian raven, a little penguin, a greater crested tern, and a Pacific gull. More than 300 infection events have been recorded across Australia since the outbreak began back in June. Now, experts say that foxes could act as a bridge species, carrying the virus inland after eating infected birds and potentially contaminating pastures and water sources. The government is urging pet owners to keep dogs on leads and cats indoors to avoid contact with a sick or dead wildlife. No cases have been detected in Australia commercial poultry as of yet. Now, this is quite scary because foxes roam and they roam very, very far. So it's not good. And if one fox has already been euthanized, are there any more foxes out there potentially in the Adelaide area? And does that mean, is it, you know, going to be quicker to hit the Spencer Gulf and Clare Valley? Even hit other states? It's full on. It is really full on. It's 7:24 here at Magic 105.9.

0: It is for Wake Up Call with Josh and Steve, Jason Derulo there, and we want to know what drives Dad around for Ben. Kids, who'd have him? We do love him, but let's be honest, they can age Dad before his time. From the shoes that are never where they should be, to the smell coming from under the bed, the kids can drive Dad right around the bend. So we want to know, what do your kids do that drives you around the bend? Or if you're a culprit, what do you do that sends your old man absolutely spare? Tell us here, then tune into the Wake Up Call of Magic to see if you're a winner. You could be driving Dad around the bend this Father's Day. We've got a pit lane getaway for two up for grabs, plus 5 go-karting tickets for Dad and 4 mates. It's all thanks to the Bend Motorsport Park, home of the AirTouch 500, 11th to 13th of September. And it's all thanks to Magic 105.9. 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
6: Morning, I'm Jackie Lim. Police say targeted operations along SA's drug transit routes have resulted in 3 arrests this week. A 23-year-old Port Augusta man was charged with drug trafficking after officers allegedly found cocaine hidden beneath a vehicle seat at Warnertown. Hours later, police conducting patrols at Oodlawirra allegedly located ecstasy, cocaine and meth during another search. 2 New South Wales men were refused bail and faced court yesterday. Police are urging drivers to be more responsible on the road after a statewide operation returned disappointing results. Operation High Impact ended on August 16 with nearly 300 drivers returning positive results for drugs and alcohol. Superintendent Shane Johnson says a majority of the operation focused on regional areas.
7: So we know that regional areas are overrepresented in lives lost. It's over 60% of lives lost have been in our regional location.
6: 11 lives have been lost on Spencer Gulf Road so far this year. Whyalla Council and Bedford have teamed up to find a new lease on life for some used furniture. Usable household items and disposed furniture found and picked up by council in hard waste has been cleaned, assessed and put back on the market at an affordable price. Bedford's operations manager, Barry Chilton, says the approach extended the life of the furniture while giving employment to the organisation's supported employees. Council reports over 955 kilos of furniture had been recovered. And people considering further study in the Upper Spencer Gulf are being encouraged to check out Adelaide University's Whyalla Open Day this weekend. The campus will open its doors on Sunday, giving visitors the chance to learn about hundreds of courses across a wide range of disciplines. Future students can also speak with lecturers and support teams about pathways into higher education. The event will include information sessions for both undergraduate and postgraduate study.
5: 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Now.
8: Hey, I'm Brooke Seychelle. The Foreign Minister says the Australian government is sending additional staff to Nepal to assist with the humanitarian response in the wake of the flash flooding disaster. Penny Wong has told the ABC

0: A second team is being sent to Nepal in the coming days.
1: We will keep looking to build as required over the coming days, but we want to get initially some people to support the Australian officers who are already on the ground working in very challenging conditions.
0: 39 Australians are currently unaccounted for. Meanwhile, the Red Cross has launched a $43 million emergency appeal to assist in the emergency response and recovery following the devastating flash floods. The Northern Territory is the latest jurisdiction to pass a bill to legalise voluntary assisted dying. The laws carry significant restrictions, with recipients requiring an end-of-life prognosis of no more than 12 months. And there won't be any services on Brisbane ferries today as the workers take industrial action over pay disputes.
2: Your sport. Now,
0: Tim English is back for the Doggies for tonight's clash against the Magpies after missing 2 weeks with a knee injury, while Aaron Norton will line up after overcoming his ankle issue. Teammate Buku Kamis also dismissing suggestion the wildcard clash isn't a real final.
3: Lose and you go home, but yeah, we definitely see it as a final.
0: And Sally Fitzgibbons has been knocked out of the Fiji Pro this morning, the Aussie going down to Hawaii's Carissa Moore in her second round heat. That's the latest in news and sport.
4: Tom Venning here, federal member for Grey. From the coast of the Outback, here's your local weather update.
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6: Good morning, mostly sunny on the waters, northeasterly to 15 knots and seas below 1 metre. Your top temps ranging today, Clare Valley 19, York Peninsula, you're looking at 20, Whyalla 21, Port Augusta and Port Pirie both 22, and Roxby Downs, you're looking at 23. If you're heading to Adelaide today, mostly sunny in the top of 21, and for your Saturday, it's sunny with top temps ranging from 19 in the Clare Valley to 24 in Port Augusta.
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6: No Steve today, but there is a brand new brekkie show coming soon. I'll give you more details when I know more. But good morning, happy Friday. It is the 28th of August today. Only a couple, or just another full day before we can enjoy the weekend. Let me know what you're getting up to, 800-444-06, so you can jump onto the socials and tell me your weekend plans. Doubling your odds of doubling your cash. That's with birthday balls coming up inside the next, I'd say about 35, 40 minutes. And I'll get to your Gossip Girl, where a Crocodile Dundee star still gets paid 26 cents for residuals. I'll let you know who that is later on. But up next, squash at Port Pirie. Well, it's coming back for another year, and I'll give you more details straight after London Beat.

0: 22 minutes to 8. So wake up call with Josh and Steve. No Steve today, Magic 105.9. Happy Friday. Nick from South City Gym joining me in studio later on in the 8 o'clock hour, talking all things weight loss plateaus today and doubling your odds and doubling your cash with birthday balls later on. But Port Pirie Squash is back and the club is hoping that I can help spread the word. So after years with no local courts, the club has rebuilt from just 15 committee members travelling to Clare to keep the sport alive to more than 50 active players back home in Port Pirie. There's three new glass back courts at the Port Pirie Aquatic and Leisure Centre who've helped the club grow for 7 permanent teams. It's been growing female participation and live streamed its every Wednesday night matches as well. How good's that? The next milestone, but, is to return to Port Pirie Squash Club Championships on Saturday the 10th of October, and organisers hope it could become the foundation for an official South Australian Open in Port Pirie for 2027. I reckon that's achievable. The club is looking for they're looking for people. They're looking for people who really, you know what, this could be something good for me. I've never played squash, but I reckon I could do it. But the club are looking for people that, you know, want to join. How good is that? So if you have a bit of time, you can jump onto the website or you can go to the Aquatic and Leisure Centre and find out more information there. But it sounds like a pretty good gig for me.
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0: Mostly sunny in the region today, top temps ranging from 19 degrees in the Clare Valley to 22 degrees in Port Pirie. 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You are listening to the Wake Up Call with Josh and Steve. No Steve today, but let's have a look at your current temps. 10 degrees in Port Pirie, 10 degrees in Port Augusta. Whyalla, you're also looking at 10, and in Clare it's 8. And coming up, I'll give you the latest in entertainment news, where a Crocodile Dundee star, she's a well-known star, well, she still gets paid 26 cents every time Crocodile Dundee's aired. I'll let you know who that is straight after Justin Bieber. Big Sean, it's As Long As You Love Me here on Magic 105.9.

if this makes sense, but you're my hallelujah. 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A couple things I can't spell without.

0: 14 minutes to 8. 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Happy Friday. Your chance of birthday bowls, doubling your odds of doubling your cash. That's coming up after your 8 o'clock news, sport and weather. And later on, we're going to catch up with parenting expert Dr. Justin Colson from happyfamilies.com regarding kids and watching negative media, so whether that's negative news, especially around people that they admire in the likes of, you know, AFL players, more regarding the Sydney Swans. So I'll talk to him later on, but right now, let's find out what's happening in Hollywood.
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3: Not getting it. It's not clocking to you. It's not clocking to you that I'm standing on business, is it?
4: I'm by winning. I win here and I win there. Now what?
5: Wow, dude.
6: Yeah.
5: It was a G.I. Jane jump.
6: Keep my wife's name out your mouth.
7: Would anybody like to see me fight Liam?
0: Let's start with some sad news this morning. Legendary voice actor Peter Cullen has died at age 85. Peter Cullen was born in Montreal. He passed away peacefully at his home in Los Angeles, surrounded by his family. His agent has confirmed a death, but no cause has been disclosed. He's best known for voicing Optimus Prime in the Transformers franchise, a role he first took in the 1984 animated series. I got a little bit of an Optimus Prime grab here.
8: My name is Optimus Prime. 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
9: Autobots.
10: What's cracking, little bitches?
8: My first lieutenant. Designation Jazz.
10: This looks like a cool place to kick it.
9: What is that? How do you learn to talk like that?
8: We've learned Earth's languages through the World Wide Web.
0: He also took on the live-action Optimus Prime in the Transformers movies with Shia LaBeouf. He also was the voice of Eeyore in Disney's Winnie the Pooh projects for decades. His other iconic roles include King Kong in the 1976 remake, a villainous cat car in Knight Rider, and the creature sound in Predator. In a statement, Peter Cullen's family has asked fans to honour his legacy by serving their communities and leading with compassion, integrity and loyalty, and to be strong enough to be gentle. In other news, what's happening in Hollywood? Melissa Joan Hart has revealed she still receives residual checks from Crocodile Dundee, even though her scene was cut from a 1986 film. So the former child star, she's now 50 years old, she says that she filmed a scene at age 10 in which her character skins her knee in Central Park and is helped by Paul Hogan's Crocodile Dundee. The scene did not make the final cut, but she still gets paid. She told Page Six's virtual Really Tea podcast that she receives about 26 cents every few months. She says the payments have dwindled over the decades, but jokes that there is a Los Angeles bar called Residuals where actors can put their tiny checks towards their drink. I like that. She says the experience taught her early lessons about rejection and resilience in the industry. And now Joan Hart went on to star in Clarissa Explains It All and Sabrina the Teenage Witch, which remains one of the most recognizable faces in 1990s television. Now, let's talk about Oasis for a second, because Patsy Kensett has revealed that Noel Gallagher once confronted her about giving up her Hollywood career to be with his brother Liam. Have a listen to this.
11: I remember Noel, who is lovely and divine, and I always tend to bump into him, and he's just always been lovely to me over the years. And I remember him taking me to one side and said, he said, why aren't you working? Why aren't you, you know, because I was always off doing films and going to the States and stuff. And I remember saying, because I'm too afraid to leave him on his own. And he was like, you should be doing more. And then, you know, it ran its course.
0: So she was speaking on the Davina McCall's Begin Again podcast. She's 58 years old, and the actress said she scaled back her work during a three-year marriage to the Oasis frontman in the late 1990s. She says the relationship became so huge that she lost part of her own identity. Patsy Kensett recalls Noel taking her aside and asking why she was no longer working. When she told previously she'd been filming in the United States, she told him she was too afraid to leave him on his own. The couple, they did marry back in 1997 and then they separated in the year 2000. They have one son, Lennon, who's now 26 years old. And Patsy Kensett says that Noel was always kind to her and encouraged her not to neglect her career. She's now returning to Emmerdale as Sadie King after a 20-year absence. That is the latest in entertainment news. I'll give you more, well, on Monday morning. It's Magic 105.9. Let's play some Belinda Carlisle. Let's leave a light on for your Friday morning. 8 minutes to 8, then we'll get to your news, sport and weather.

0: 4 minutes to eight. It's for Wake Up Call. Good morning. It's Magic 105.9. And we want to know what drives Dad around for Ben. Kids who'd have him. We love him. But let's be honest, they can age a dad before his time. From the shoes that are never where they should be to the smell coming from under the bed, the kids can drive Dad around the bend. So we want to know, what do your kids do that drives you around the bend? Or if you're the culprit, what do you do that sends your old man absolutely spare? 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You can be driving Dad around the bend this Father's Day. We've got a pit lane getaway for two up for grabs, plus 5 go-karting tickets for Dad and 4 mates. It's all thanks to the Bend Motorsport Park, home of the AirTouch 500, 11th to the 13th of September. 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
5: Morning, I'm Jackie Lim. Barra's agricultural credentials have been put on display as part of judging for the Ag Town of the Year Award. Judges spent the day touring local businesses, farms and community facilities, including Thistlebed Station and Cousins Moreno Services. They also met with students preparing livestock for the Royal Adelaide Show at the Barra Community School. Community leaders say the visit highlighted the important role agriculture plays across the district. Two motorists are set to face court after separate drink and drug driving detections at Moonta. Police say a 32-year-old local man tested positive for meth when stopped by officers in a Ghost Fleet vehicle on Tuesday night. Several hours later, a 71-year-old Moonta man allegedly returned an alcohol reading of 0.141. Both drivers have lost their licences and will be summoned to appear in court. Rental properties remain in short supply across regional South Australia. New figures reveal the vacancy rate slipped to 1.2% in July, down from 1.3% the previous month. The fall comes at a time when many other regions around the country are seeing conditions improve. The latest figures point to continuing challenges for regional renters looking for a place to live.
6: The two main drivers of the tight vacancy rates are really strong levels of population growth, which has exceeded the rate at which we're building new homes. And unfortunately, given current market conditions, we have high interest rates, building costs are high, dwelling prices are falling.
5: Senior economist at the REA Group, Anne Flaherty there. And finals footy kicks off around the grounds this weekend. In Whyalla, minor premiers Rupina will take on South in a blockbuster qualifying final. The other finals clash sees West up against Central. In the YPFL, Parskerville will face the Southern Eagles to kick off their finals campaign. Moonta will take on the CMS Crows in the other matchup. And in the northern areas, Jamestown Peterborough takes on Crystal Brook in one of the opening finals, while BMW will meet Oraroo in the other first week clash.
1: 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Now.
7: Hey, I'm Brooke Seychelle. The federal government will release $5 million to support recovery efforts following the devastating flash flooding in Nepal. The foreign minister confirming Australian officials are working to urgently confirm the welfare of 39 Australians missing in the region. Three humanitarian response specialists will also be sent to Nepal to help Australian staff. Meanwhile, FedEx workers are expected to walk off the job across Australia today. The Transport Workers Union says staff are protesting a lack of protections against AI and automation, arguing that their jobs aren't secure. A lucky escape for three boaties who were rescued after their boat capsized off the coast of the Queensland-New South Wales border. Emergency services winching the men to safety near Fingal yesterday. They're now recovering at the Gold Coast Hospital. And Bosnian Serb convicted war criminal Ratko Mladic has died at the age of 80. Known as the Butcher of Bosnia, Mladic rose to power as the commander of the Bosnian Serb army and was later convicted of a 1995 genocide.
1: Your sport. Now.
7: Team lists are in for the first clash of the AFL's wildcard round tonight. The Western Bulldogs will be boosted by the return of Tim English and Aaron Norton, while Collingwood welcome back Isaac Quaynor and Pat Lipinski, but Scott Pendlebury's out with a hamstring injury. And despite last night's win over the Broncos, the Storm are unable to make the finals, but skipper Harry Grant says there's still plenty to play for this year.
8: Given our members, fans, all the players that are leaving the club, a fitting performance.
7: That's the latest in news and sport.
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1: Magic weather.
0: Good morning, mostly sunny on the waters, northeasterly to 15 knots and seas below 1 metre. Your top temps ranging today, Clare Valley 19, York Peninsula, you're looking at 20, Whyalla 21, Port Augusta and Port Pirie both 22, and Roxby Downs, you're looking at 23. If you're heading to Adelaide today, mostly sunny in the top of 21. And for your Saturday, it's sunny with top temps ranging from 19 in the Clare Valley to 24 in Port Augusta.
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0: Yes, good morning. Happy Friday. The Bureau of Meteorology says it's mostly sunny today, but the clouds have just slowly started to come over the Spencer Gulf, and it's looking very dark out there. So really not sure what's going on. But again, we do live in Australia, so the weather is very on and off. Still got a massive hour. Talking to Nick from South City Gym in Port Pirie. He's going to come in and talk to us about hitting a plateau when it comes to weight loss. I'm very excited to chat to him. Looking forward to that. And we're going to talk to a parent expert. His name is Dr. Justin Colson from happyfamilies.com. Regarding when our kids, well, we watch negative media. Well, that could be the news. It can be kind of anywhere. They can read stuff and what it does to their brains, especially if it's people they look up to. This is in light of what's happened with Sydney Swans in the AFL. But right now, it's time to call that magic number, 800-444-06 for birthday bowls. We're doubling your odds or doubling your cash. If you double the cash, that's $1,000 to spend at Harvey Norman that you could potentially win. If it's double the odds, you get to pick what half of the month you put the bowls into. And if we call out a number and you're born before the day before or after, that's a $50 voucher to spend at Coles Meyer, and you go into the draw to win a $2,000 Harvey Norman voucher at the end of the year. You have to be 10 years old or older. You can't call for anybody else, and we're looking for that magic month, March. If you're born in March, give me a call now, 800-444-06 while we play this one. Of Monsters and Men, Little Talks here on Magic 105.9. Good morning.

0: Safe to show. Taking you back to 2013 with that one. 11 past 8, it's for Wake Up Call with Josh and Steve. No Steve here today. New breakfast show on the way coming soon. Talking to Nick from South City Gym in Port Pirie. All things about hitting a plateau when it comes to weight loss. He'll be joining me in studio in less than 15 minutes. And then we'll be catching up with parenting expert Dr. Justin Colson on what we should be doing regarding our kids and negative media. But right now, let's find out who's having birthdays. So 28th of August, happy birthday if you're celebrating a birthday today. You're sharing birthdays with the great Jack Black. Wrong one. He's 57 years old today, actor and lead singer of the band Tenacious D. Are they still a thing? I'm not too sure. And it's Shania Twain's birthday today, 61 years old. 61. She's got some good hits. Man, I Feel Like a Woman. This one, You're Still the One. Is this everybody's wedding song, I feel? And a big happy birthday to Jennifer Coolidge, who's 65 years old today. She's an actor. You might know her. She played Stifler's mum in American Pie. So happy birthday to Jennifer Coolidge. She was also in that HBO series for White Lotus, which was very popular. If you know someone having a birthday, you can head over to mymagicfm.com so we can let everybody know about it, because it's all thanks to our friends here at Mackie. Are you listening?
1: It's time to spin Caitlin and Josh's birthday balls. Thanks to Harvey Norman, Wyala and Port Pirie.
0: We're going to head to Wyala this morning, where we are talking to Tiffany. Good morning, Tiffany.
2: Morning.
0: What are your plans for the weekend?
2: Not a lot. Just got a couple of things on.
0: Yeah, like a couple of things out and about, or kind of going to spend the weekend at home?
2: Out and about.
0: Nice. Hey, the AFL's still kicking off, and the Adelaide Crows are in the finals, Tiffany, but what are your thoughts on this wild card round?
2: I'm not too sure, to be honest.
0: Not a fan of football?
2: Not really.
0: Fair enough. Now, you are playing birthday balls, where we are doubling the odds of doubling the cash. We've had a couple of winners in the last 2 weeks. Are you feeling confident today?
2: Maybe.
0: Okay. And would you like to double the cash or double the odds?
2: Double the odds.
0: You want to double the odds. Okay. Are you sure you don't want to double the cash, Tiffany?
2: No, that's okay.
0: Okay. All right. First half of second half of the month.
2: Second half of the month.
0: All right. Let's do it. Let's spin those balls. All right, Tiffany. I've got a ball here, and hopefully you're a winner today. Were you born on the 26th of March?
2: No.
0: Oh, wrong one.
2: No.
0: Damn it.
2: The 16th,
0: if only you were born 10 days later. I had so much confidence, and I was wanting a winner today, it being a Friday. Well, better luck next time, Tiffany. Your chance to play birthday bowls again on Monday morning. And, Tiffany, good news is you go into the draw at the end of the year to win a $2,000 Harvey Norman voucher. How good's that?
2: So good.
0: Okay, no worries. You enjoy the rest of your day. Still plenty more on the way. It's the Wake Up Call with Josh and Steve here on Magic 105.9.
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0: Mostly sunny in the region today. Top temps ranging from 19 degrees in the Clare Valley to 22 in Port Pirie. 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Your current temps are 11 degrees in both Port Pirie and Port Augusta. Waiala, it's also 11. And in Clare, it's 10. Up next, Nick from South City Gym joining me in studio to talk things all weight loss plateau. But right now, Benson Boone.

Coco with Josh and Steve, Benson Bouvet, 20 past 8. Going to talk to Dr. Justin Colson. He's a parenting expert from happyfamilies.com later on this hour. It's mostly regarding kids when we look at negative media on the news and we look up to people that could potentially be our heroes, but they do something wrong and what that does to our kids. So I'll talk to him later on, but right now it's time for this.

0: That's right. It is another edition of Nick's Fit Tips. Nick joins us every Friday of every last month. Nick, good morning.
1: Good morning. How are you going?
0: Yeah, not too bad, mate. How was the workout this morning?
1: No workout today for me, mate. Just jobs, but rest day.
0: We're very early to start getting it. What time are you getting up in the morning?
1: Oh, yeah, 4:15, 5:30.
0: Yeah, okay. Yep. Early bird catches the worm, I guess.
1: Some days, yeah.
0: Okay. I bet you're looking forward to tomorrow morning where you can have a little bit of a sleep in.
1: No, tomorrow morning's a big run, hopefully. Fingers crossed.
0: When do you get sleep-ins?
1: Never at the moment.
0: Okay.
1: Yeah.
0: Hey, Nick, let's focus our attention on people who are losing weight and going to the gym and they're jumping on the scales and they're seeing, well, a lot of weight being lost, but then they hit a plateau.
1: Yeah.
0: What does that mean when people in weight loss journeys start hitting a plateau?
1: Oh, it can mean a range of things, but let's just say we're talking about beginners that have come in, say the first 12, 16 weeks they've been going like a bull out of a gate. Things have actually been trending quite well. What it could be is that the body's just built up a lot of fatigue mentally and physically, and that can just be from physical training and they're eating all right.
0: Yeah.
1: But then they just hit a brick wall. They need a bit of a break, even if it's just a week of a deload or just a week to just rest and recover, get a couple sleep ins.
0: Yeah. So they shouldn't be stressed if they come to this plateau period where it's like, oh, no, like, I can't lose any more weight. Like, what do I do?
1: Yes, because it's funny you mentioned stress, but stress can play a part. The body gets stressed from all that training. But also it could be the diet. Like I said, generally they'd have to be eating in a calorie deficit, which is good. But doing that day in, day out, week in, week out for so long, your body does build up. Oh, I wouldn't say tolerance to it, but it does take a bit of mental and physical stress to do that for a long period of time. So you need to give yourself a permission just to have a bit of a break.
0: Yep.
1: Not gorging yourself,
0: yep,
1: but give yourself a week where you can sort of eat an extra 500 calories a day, rest a little bit more, bit of a reload.
0: And is that like a situation where it's retraining the brain essentially?
1: Yeah, in a way. Yeah. It's rest. It's like having a holiday. We all work for a living.
0: Yeah.
1: You get what? 2, 4, 6 weeks a year to have a holiday, depending who you are.
0: Yeah.
1: But what happens to you mentally when you have a holiday, when you come back? You're probably generally, some people might drag their feet to get to work still, but you generally feel like you're a little pep in your step when you go back the first couple of weeks at least.
0: Yeah, right. Okay. When people come back from that break, should they reconsider what they're doing at the gym? Like, should they, I don't know, maybe if you're going for 45 minutes, maybe go for an hour and a half, or is it just doesn't really matter, really?
1: Coming back from the
0: coming back from like that break.
1: Yeah. So I'd come back and I'd train the same sort of length of time. I'd just maybe start 10, 15% under what you were training before physically, just to let yourself sort of warm back in for a week or two. But there's no reason why you can't extend your training sessions by another 15 to 30 minutes, depending.
0: Doesn't hurt, does it?
1: Doesn't hurt, as long as you're not absolutely obliterating yourself every single time.
0: Yeah.
1: It's just that building, progressive overload. It's just slowly add the extra rep, add the extra kilo week in, week out, and then you do it all over again after 12 to 16 weeks.
0: Hey, before you go, can you debunk a theory for me? Saunas, and we know that you've got a sauna at South City.
1: Yep.
0: Saunas, are they good for weight loss? I've heard mixed reactions.
1: So immediately, like in that moment, you could say technically yes, but the answer is no. You lose weight through sweat, but you got to recover those minerals and that fluid when you get back out. It's more of a muscle relaxant and detox as well.
0: Okay. So
1: benefits, but not for weight loss long term.
0: As we always do, if anyone is new to the area and is looking at potentially joining a gym, where can they find you?
1: We are 17 Seymour Street, just behind the RSL there.
0: Awesome. Look forward to chatting to you next month.
1: Thanks. See you later.
0: I have time to play one more song. It's Goo Goo Dolls Slide, The Wake Up Call with Josh and Steve. 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Happy Friday.

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6: Morning, I'm Jackie Lim. Police are continuing to target drug traffickers using the state's major transport routes. Officers conducting operations in the Mid-North this week allegedly located cocaine during a traffic stop at Warnertown. A second search at Oodlawirra allegedly uncovered a larger haul of ecstasy, cocaine and meth, along with nearly $7,000 in cash. 3 men have been charged over the 2 incidents. A statewide police operation with a focus on regional areas has resulted in nearly 1,100 driving offences. And with 11 lives lost on Spencer Gulf Road since the beginning of the year, Superintendent Shane Johnson is calling for caution.
7: Today's message is that every safe decision matters. We're asking drivers to choose not to drink and drug drive.
6: Meantime, 2 drivers have been caught allegedly under the influence during patrols around Moonta this week. A 32-year-old Moonta man returned a positive roadside drug test for meth after being stopped on the Moonta-Wallaroo Road on Tuesday night. Later, a 71-year-old man was allegedly caught drink driving at North Moonta, recording a blood alcohol reading of 0.141. Both men have lost their licence and will be summoned to appear before the Kadena Magistrates Court. Nearly a tonne of furniture has been saved from landfill in Whyalla thanks to a partnership between Bedford and the local council. Bedford supported employees have been working around the clock to restore old and pre-loved furniture to be resold at a discounted price. The furniture was found through council's hard rubbish collection, with Waste Officer Chiruka Sanjuni saying the initiative encouraged reducing waste. And Adelaide University is encouraging regional residents to explore their study options at its Whyalla campus open day this Sunday.

0: The event will feature more than 400 degrees across 22 study areas, along with campus tours and opportunities to meet staff. Visitors can find out about scholarships, student support and pathways into uni.
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2: Morning, I'm Brooke Seychelle. The Foreign Minister says Aussie crews are being sent over to Nepal to assist in the rescue efforts following yesterday's deadly flooding events. The number of Australians missing in the region has risen to 39. Penny Wong telling Nine they're doing all they can to find them.
3: We are deploying more Australian officials into the region, which we will build on over the coming days in order to try and ensure we can ascertain their whereabouts.
2: A shock study has found almost 4 in 5 Aussie teachers have seen or experienced misogyny at school, with many reporting threats, disrespect or sexualised behaviour from male students. Researchers from Monash believe that online Manosphere content is fueling the problem. The Northern Territory is the latest jurisdiction to pass a bill to legalise voluntary assisted dying. The laws carry significant restrictions, with recipients requiring an end-of-life prognosis of no more than 12 months. And NASA will launch a telescope into space this Sunday. It'll help find alien planets and map the universe.
1: Your sport. Now.
2: The NRL's new kickoff rule is coming under fire after it was trialled in last night's dead rubber between the Storm and the Broncos at Suncorp. The change allows the team who concedes points to choose whether to kick off or receive the ball. Storm skipper Harry Grant thinks this is unnecessary.
4: I think it's part of the fabric of the game and we don't need to change it. Maybe we can have a deep, hard look at going back on a few rules if that's where we sit with it.
2: The Storm winning last night's round 26 opener 46-20. That's the latest in news and sport.
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6: Good morning, mostly sunny on the waters, northeasterly to 15 knots and seas below 1 metre. Your top 10s ranging today, Clare Valley 19, York Peninsula you're looking at 20, Whyalla 21, Port Augusta and Port Pirie both 22 and Roxby Downs you're looking at 23. If you're heading Adelaide today, mostly sunny in the top of 21 and for your Saturday it's sunny with top 10s ranging from 19 in the Clare Valley to 24 in Port Augusta.
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6: Yes, good morning. Steve's not here, just Josh. A new brekkie show coming soon. I'll give you more details when I have them. Hey, I was just on TikTok and there's so many tributes going to Dolly Parton at the moment that Buckingham Palace in the UK, they've done a little special tribute to the great woman. Have a listen to this. I love this. It's giving me goosebumps. Have a listen.

I have goosebumps. Wow. That is unreal. Hey, up next, going to talk to Dr. Justin Colson. He's a parenting expert at happyfamilies.com, and it's mostly regarding when our kids, we see our heroes in a negative light. This is coming from a Sydney Swans drama that's happened last week, and he's given us some tips and tricks on what we need to talk to our kids about. I'll get him on the phone straight after, well, Michael Jackson has beat it. Here on Magic 105.9, good morning.

0: 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So it can be, any kind of sports player that they admire or a celebrity who's kind of been shunned in a bad light and what this does to our kids. He joins me on the phone right now, Dr. Justin Colson. Good morning.
1: Hey, Josh.
0: So, mate, let's quickly touch what's happening in the AFL and the Sydney Swans. The last couple of weeks, it's just been a lot of negativity on our news, and a lot of our kids would look up to these players and these teams as heroes. But when we see them in a different light and in a negative light on the news, what does that do to our kids?
1: I think that it gives them that little bit of a chink in the armour. Like, that they look to these people as an example, and suddenly they're seeing behaviour that's not consistent with the values that we have held up as good and right and healthy and safe in our society. Unfortunately, for some of our kids, they may even think that they just want to be like their friends, and therefore, as they hear these news stories and they hear some specifics about the behaviour, they might think that certain things are okay or certain things can be laughed at or joked about. And that they'll certainly get status in the playground for some of that. And so I think it's pretty concerning. It's quite damaging. And as parents, that means we've got a job to do.
0: Yeah, and it's gut-wrenching as well, and I guess it really goes down to their home life. And I'll give an example as well, as I was a massive Steve Irwin fan growing up as a kid. Loved him, met him and everything. And I remember I got home from school when Steve Irwin passed away, and my parents actually had to sit me down. It was like I was in a job interview, and they had to kind of it was like a family member died, and I needed to kind of like take 2 weeks to, I mean 2 days off school to kind of deal with that. But I feel like a lot of other parents would kind of do things differently and explain it differently to our kids.
1: Yeah, Josh, when atrocious behavior like this ends up in the news and it involves people who are role models to our boys and our girls, we've got a job to do. First things first, let's recognise that there have been people who have been hurt, and I'm not talking about the players here.
0: Yeah.
1: Their lives will be irrevocably changed by this as well, but there are people who have been legitimately hurt through this, and whose trust in men around them has been damaged. The thing that we need to teach our boys really, really clearly is something that I've been talking about for a number of years now, and I put it up in neon lights in my book about raising boys, and that is, a healthy man is someone who helps the people around him feel safer and stronger.
0: Yeah.
1: Full stop, end of story. And if you're a man and you don't help the people around you feel safer and stronger, instead if you make them feel smaller or weaker, then I don't know how to say this politely. You're not a man. You're a muppet, right?
0: Yeah. Like,
1: if we could get that into the brains of every single young man in this country and help them to live up to that standard, we wouldn't see stories like this.
0: Yeah.
1: And there are so many other stories. The last couple of weeks, the newspapers have been literally covered in these stories because a whole lot of young men, boys, adolescent males and grown men have not done that. They have not helped the people around them feel safer and stronger. And as a result, harm has been done. People have been really hurt. And they've suddenly found themselves on the front pages of the paper. And I want to make it really clear, this is not boys being boys, and they deserve to be on the front page of the paper because they have monumentally messed this up.
0: Yeah.
1: Really simple definition, and I've said it twice already, but one more time, just because healthy men help the people around them feel safer and stronger. That's the message, full stop, end of story. I was actually on a capital city radio station in Sydney just the other day sharing exactly the same conversation that we're having right now, and a teacher rang in from one of the elite schools in Sydney and said, I'm making that line an essential part of every health and PE class that I do.
0: Yeah.
1: I want these boys to get that message and know that there's a better definition of what it is to be a healthy man.
0: Yeah, no, I have to agree. When kids, especially boys, are coming home from from school or from anywhere, and they're hearing stuff about, you know, let's focus on this AFL situation. What as parents should we be saying to our kids?
1: Yeah, so there's a couple of things. First off, if your kids are young, and I'd say under about grade three,
0: yeah,
1: they're probably not going to be hearing anything. And even if they do hear something, it's as simple as saying some men did some things that were not good.
0: Yeah.
1: And they left somebody feeling unsafe. And our job is to make sure that, number one, the kids are safe, but number two, if anything ever goes wrong, that they can talk to us.
0: Yeah.
1: And that our job, especially if you've got boys, is to make sure that we help people feel safe and strong.
0: Yeah.
1: Really simple.
2: Yeah.
1: If the kids are in, I'm going to say, upper primary school, four, five, six, grades four, five, and six, to me, that's more of a keep the details pretty low level, developmentally appropriate. And I'd just be saying, what do you know? What have you heard?
0: Yeah.
1: Introduce the idea that sometimes people get hurt by people they know, those people are doing the wrong thing. And again, healthy men help the people around them feel safer and stronger.
0: Yeah.
1: Once in grade 7 and 9, this is where we start talking. Like, they've seen the memes, they've heard the comments, the conversations happening in the playground. So we want to talk about consent. Quick tangent here. Consent means freely given, informed, ongoing, able to be withdrawn at any moment. And you can't give consent if you're intoxicated, if there's a power imbalance, if you're under pressure. Need to discuss coercion. And make sure that, again, they get that definition. And lastly, for your senior students, years 10 to 12, I think that we want to treat them as thinkers. I'd say, how to make you feel when you heard that? What would you do if you saw something like this occurring? Would you engage? Would you intervene? Would you move away? How would you help someone who might otherwise end up being a victim? I'd be engaging with them on what drives these harmful choices.
0: Yeah, yeah. Dr. Justin Carlson, a little bit of a lighter note as well. Parents are probably feeling it this week with Book Week. Do you have any tips for parents and Book Week this week?
1: Yeah, if you've got little kids and they want to go dressed as something, buy the costume. Don't try to make it. That's my only tip. I've raised six kids through countless Book Weeks.
0: Yeah.
1: And I'm the guy who's there at 9:30, 10 o'clock at night with staples and sticky tape, just getting really cranky at the dining table. It's not worth it. It's just not worth it. Buy them a wizard's hat, tell them to be Harry Potter and
0: that's
1: be done
0: it,
1: with it.
0: That's it. No, I like that. that's a very good tip. Dr. Justin Carlson is a parenting expert at happyfamilies.com.au. You can go and catch the great man's work there. Hey, appreciate your time this morning.
1: On you, Josh.
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0: Mostly sunny in the region today. Top temps ranging from 19 in the Clare Valley to 22 in Port Pirie. 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And in Clare, it's looking very dark with 12 degrees currently. Now, registry has closed, unfortunately, for tickets to the Royal Adelaide Show Family Pass, a $50 cafe voucher to Cafe de Ville's and a family pass to the Haunted House. But we're going to give someone a cheeky little ring and they're going to have to scream on the radio. We'll do that straight after Sonny Federa here on Magic 105.9.

0: 5 to 9, Magic 105.9. Ooh, sunny. Wow. Thought you were done. Obviously not. You're non-stop at 9. Bat's on the way very soon. But, hey, we need to give one more, well, pass away to the Royal Adelaide Show. Family pass plus a $50 voucher to Cafe DeVille's plus a family pass to the Haunted House Fair. That's run by our sister station in Adelaide. We have Dina on the line. Dina, good morning. Well, thank you for that. I have bleeding ears.
1: Sorry.
0: No, you're all good.
1: You did say
0: scream. No, that is true. That is very, very true. Hey, congratulations. You guys have won tickets. Have you guys been to the Royal Adelaide Show before?
1: Yeah, a few years ago. Been a while.
0: Yeah, what was your favourite part?
1: Hard to narrow it down. Food.
0: Okay, like a chip on a stick, a dog or dog?
1: Yeah. And the animals, wood chopping.
0: What?
1: All good.
0: Well, awesome. Yeah, well, you guys have just won a family pass to the Royal Adelaide Show, a $50 voucher to spend at Cafe DeVille's, and while you're there, a family pass with a Hollywood Horrors Haunted House. How good is that?
1: Awesome. Thank you so much.
0: You're non-stop at 9. Vat's on the way. Stella Lefty's going to be blowing up your speakers. And we'll play a little bit of Nirvana as well. Smells like Teen Spirit. Steve's going to get you through your workday, followed by Rob on the afternoon stretch. I'll be back on Monday with birthday bowls again after 8 o'clock, doubling your odds of doubling your cash. It is Monday, so Life Hack Monday returns as well. Have a great day at work. Have a great day at school. And if you're having a day off, well, just have a great day. And let's take it out with the King's Guard at Buckingham Palace paying tribute to Dolly Parton with their rendition of 9 to 5. I'll catch you Monday morning.

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8: Morning, I'm Jackie Lim. The RAA says South Australia is experiencing its worst year on record for cyclist fatalities. 9 cyclists and e-bike riders have died on the state's roads so far this year, including a 75-year-old man killed in a crash at Kibawi in July. Motorcycle deaths have also risen sharply, increasing from 5 at this time last year to 14 so far this year. The RAA is again calling for safer cycling infrastructure and greater care from all road users. Finding a rental property in regional SA isn't getting any easier. New data shows vacancy rates slipped to 1.2% in July. That's despite Adelaide seeing an improvement in availability. REA Group senior economist Anne Flaherty says competition for rental homes remains intense across our regional areas.
9: It is a bit of a change. We did see absolutely rock bottom vacancy rates during the pandemic, and they did increase a bit once lockdowns ended and people moved back to cities.
8: In Port Pirie, rental availability sits at just 0.3%. A busy day of inspections and presentations has marked the largest stage of Burra's Ag Town of the Year campaign. Judges met with agricultural businesses, community representatives and producers while touring several local sites. Highlights included visits to Collinsville Stud, Thistlebed Station and the Burra Community School Agricultural Program. Supporters say the judging visit provided a valuable opportunity to showcase Burra's rich farming history and bright agricultural future. And in local footy, the race for the Spencer Golf League finals goes right down to the final round this weekend. Fourth-placed West Augusta faces the tough task of taking on minor premier Solly's, while fifth-placed Central meets second-placed Port. If Westies loses and Central upsets Port, the Bloods will snatch a finals berth and end West's season. Souths will meanwhile be looking to further cement third spot when they take on Props. Over in Whyalla, the road to the Cup begins this weekend. Rupina will face South in the first finals clash tomorrow, while West and Central square off on Sunday.
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10: Hey, I'm Brooke Seychelle. Australia's Nepalese community has turned out in droves to show their support for those killed and still missing from the floods. Vigils and prayer services have been held at Rockdale in Sydney and at Diggers Rest in Melbourne's northwest. Keshav Cadell organised the Melbourne gathering and has told Nine there's a feeling of grief.
11: There is overwhelming sadness in Nepalese community and also the whole society. I think the way news has been coming through, and then everybody is shocked.
10: The number of missing Aussies has grown to 39. Meanwhile, a growing split is emerging between the states over migration, with Victoria and South Australia arguing that international students are vital for jobs and growth. However, the New South Wales Premier says record migration has put a major strain on housing. And a new report indicates women are increasingly being hospitalised for endometriosis more than any other reason. But it's believed to be a good thing. The increase is likely due to the growing awareness of the condition.
1: Your sport now.
10: The Bulldogs are rolling the dice with Tim English in tonight's blockbuster AFL wildcard final against Collingwood at the MCG. The star ruckman was originally ruled out for the rest of the season after injuring his knee 3 weeks ago, but has made a remarkable recovery to be named in the Doggies team. Coach Luke Beveridge admits he will have limited game time.
0: Oh, well, he's had a little bit of time off, so you'd have to say it'll be a fraction compromise. We'll work through his game time with him. You know, hopefully he can play at least, you know, 70% of the game.
10: That's the latest in news and sport.
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17: Good morning, mostly sunny on the waters, northeasterly to 15 knots and seas below 1 metre. Your top 10s ranging today, Clare Valley 19, York Peninsula, you're looking at 20, Whyalla 21, Port Augusta and Port Pirie both 22, and Roxby Downs, you're looking at 23. If you're heading to Adelaide today, mostly sunny in the top of 21, and for your Saturday, it's sunny with top 10s ranging from 19 in the Clare Valley to 24 in Port Augusta.
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